Good night, Ramonzi. This is Natalie from Powder Magazine. Wishing all the mothers out there happy Mother's Day. To your mom as well. To my mom, Cynthia Bowen. Purple Diamond with all the Lockdown and the Vibe City 105 guys. Be safe. Have a great one. Ramonzi, my daughter, asking me, 105, go and play them kind of music. Oh, my God. It's really sweet. I'm enjoying it. Good night.

The 90 Jerome on a loving the house again. 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Happy Mother's Day to you, to my wife Karen, and to my mom and everybody in the house. You don't know. 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

0: thank you so very much. 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Here is Linda from Belmont. Let's check in with Linda.
1: Happy Mother's Day, Ramona. All my love, my darling, to all the 105 mothers and all listeners. Enjoy the rest of the night, ladies. Have a great night, Ramona. Get home safe. Darling, love you.

Happy Mother's Day to you. I just got home. I had myself an enjoyable day today. So I'm sending Mother's Day greetings to all the mothers who are still locked on at this time. I hope they had a wonderful day as well.

you so very much for sharing. Judy, happy Mother's Day greetings to all. She's enjoying the music as well. Locked on out there in Palmyra. Yeah, boy, real messages. I don't know why all these messages came out. Hey, Ramona Kitty's Minimart, Gasparillo, Pondy Hill. Locked on.

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1: Enjoy the ride with a great fusion

0: weekend was fantastic.
1: Nice man.
0: Amen.
1: Nice man.
0: Fantastic Mother's Day weekend, you know.
1: Yeah, boy. Yeah, yeah boy. You spend time with Bud Flo?
0: Yeah. Nice of course. Well, I know you spend time with your mother. I know that.
1: Yeah. We went for lunch on Saturday and then dinner on Sunday.
0: Dinner
1: by my sis.
0: Oh, okay, all right, okay.
1: Yes, because everybody could, you know, be there. That's nice.
0: That's great. I was up by Sammy yesterday. Big up the folks who came out to She's Royal. We had a time. Jay and myself, yeah, boy, we had a good time. Hats off to all the mothers who came.
1: Jay Wise or John? Who?
0: Jay Wise.
1: Oh.
0: Jay Wise.
1: I thought, oh, okay.
0: Did you get tired with the J's?
1: No, yeah, I thought you made an error, but okay.
0: No. I'm a DJ Bredgens.
1: Okay. Today's not about that.
0: No,
1: today's not about
0: it's
1: that.
0: It's not about that. But happy Mother's Day. They came out. Some mothers came out with their daughters.
1: Nice.
0: Some with their husbands, significant others. It was nice. It was really, really nice. They came out in their numbers. So hats off to those who came out and enjoyed themselves yesterday. Yeah, we had a good time. And they asked for you. I don't know, like, I
1: didn't know you were going to be there, though.
0: You mean you didn't know?
1: I didn't know you were going to be there. What do you mean I didn't know? I didn't know. You didn't say anything to me.
0: I did?
1: No.
0: You forget?
1: No. I would have remembered if you were going to be by
0: you worked. You worked in the studio?
1: Yes, I did, sir.
0: Okay, from 9...
1: Till 1.
0: To 1 o'clock.
1: And then Davey took over.
0: Oh, yes. He was anchoring the broadcast. Yes. So we were there and it was nice. Let me tell you something, yeah? You know, Sammy... Tagline is Sammy Food Lashing, right?
1: Right.
0: I had some food yesterday from Sammy.
1: Fish, I would imagine.
0: Yeah. Watch now. The food really lashing, boy.
1: Yeah, food what fish really you had? Nice. You had different types
0: yeah,
1: of
0: yeah,
1: fish.
0: Yeah, you had kingfish. So well, you had king. Mother's, yeah, yeah. Right. And then I got a little bit of shrimp too as well in there. And they had a plantain, a cassava.
1: Yeah, plantain. I just say plantain, it's all over.
0: It's all over?
1: Yeah, plantain is the greatest.
0: It's a cinnamon plantain that he had there. Oh, God, it tastes good. There was a kind of cassava ball that they had there too as well.
1: Married
0: some
1: balls.
0: Peas. Me neither.
1: Regardless of what, crab balls, cassava balls, none.
0: Ah, oh, boy.
1: I don't want any universal type.
0: They had cassava dish.
1: Yeah, round cassava.
0: Yes, sir.
1: Yeah. I have eaten there before and I'm very, very, very good.
0: Now, listen, I want to fully...
1: Pleasantly surprised.
0: Today, I want to fully endorse Sammy Food Lashing. Big up the...
1: No, you're sure you're saying that because it tastes good or you got it free?
0: No, come on.
1: I don't know, I'm asking. I want to know.
0: I had offered to pay for my...
1: You did. I know you would have. That's how you are.
0: Yeah. But then don't...
1: You don't know Rick Mark and tell you nothing. That's why you do it.
0: Right, exactly.
1: That's why you do it.
0: Exactly. But don't say, nah, come on, you know, Dawn. Big up Dawn. They transformed the place. The place was nice. And I know that'll be Dawn.
1: Yeah. Please. It tastes on me.
0: It's had to be done. No, honestly speaking, boy.
1: But how does a
0: woman will raise your levels? Big up all the ladies.
1: That touch. That woman touch.
0: Yeah, boy. When a woman is industrious, she has an eye.
1: You think he's wake up early?
0: To do what? Like what do you mean?
1: No, generally. You know, you think he's wake up at the crack of dawn?
0: I don't know. Why is that a discussion?
1: I know that if he's an early wake up.
0: Well, I don't know. He's an early riser, I don't know.
1: But it was nice.
0: Yeah. It was nice. So big up.
1: And what I like with it is a big place, is the air condition, the parking is good, it's nice.
0: Yeah.
1: I like it.
0: Yeah, Sammy have a nice thing going on there, right? So, Sammy, big up yourself, my brother. Dawn. Yeah. You know, in any vehicle or anything that you're driving, with any aircraft... Or any type of vehicle, there's only one driver.
1: Right.
0: There's only one pilot, really.
1: Correct.
0: Right?
1: There's a navigator, but there's a driver.
0: Right, there's a navigator. So the engine, let me just say the engine. The
1: right.
0: engine.
1: Mm.
0: Really, the engine is the lady, you know?
1: Yes. Yes, that goes without saying.
0: Yeah.
1: Easy marketing, man, but the person that put it together is the lady.
0: Yeah,
1: that's
0: boy,
1: how it is.
0: Yeah, boy, what's
1: her? She had a touch.
0: No doubt the influence of
1: that
0: good
1: red woman.
0: Woman.
1: No, that red woman, huh? She good. You think that's why he would have? Because she's worked hard?
0: I don't know why this is not a discussion. I don't know.
1: But we're talking about Sammy.
0: It's general. I just drew an example.
1: Oh.
0: But it's generally.
1: Okay. Oh, so you mean Sammy
0: and
1: Don.
0: Yeah, but no, a good woman will raise your levels. Trust
1: me. Yeah, always. Always. And they have good men who carry women places they couldn't...
0: True.
1: They couldn't reach either.
0: True.
1: So now what makes a great relationship?
0: True. Happy Mother's Day, again.
1: Strong women, you know.
0: Strong women.
1: Mothers,
0: strong
1: women. We take them for granted, but they're strong, you know.
0: Yeah.
1: For Fleur to bring you up and Nita to bring me up, that'd be strong women, you know.
0: Extremely strong.
1: And still there, you know.
0: Yeah, boy. Extremely.
1: And sometimes your dad may give up and say... Lock the boy alone.
0: Yeah,
1: yes,
0: forget it.
1: Them ain't doing that.
0: Nah, they ain't
1: doing
0: that.
1: They're sticking it out. So,
0: yeah,
1: moms, we love you.
0: Yeah, boy, we do. You
1: mm-hmm.
0: know? So, I hope you had a great day with your mama yesterday. For some, probably it's the first Mother's Day that your mom is not there. Your mom passed away.
1: Yeah.
0: No. I'll tell you, right? I wanna commend Jay Wise.
1: Yeah.
0: Jay Wise is a real champion. He worked yesterday. He worked here, then he worked Slam afterwards. And as you guys know, most of you would know that he lost his mom recently, you know. And he held it together. It was very difficult for him. He held it together. And you wouldn't know. You know, all I don't know, you know, when regardless of what's going on in our lives, you have to function and still do what you need to do.
1: Correct.
0: Yeah, so big up Jay Wise.
1: But, you know, as I said yesterday on my show, a lot of people WhatsApp and say, boy, it's my first Mother's Day without my mom, and it's sad. And I tell them, boy, although you may think it's cliche or it's just words, but you should celebrate the times you had with her, not the times you're not having with her.
0: Yeah.
1: You know what I mean?
0: Yeah.
1: I'm not sure I could do that, but I'm just saying that's how it should be done.
0: Yeah.
1: So you don't mourn.
0: No, George, you're all going on, right? So there are several things that happened last week and still spill over to this week that is a bit of a concern, not just a bit, much concern with me. Two things. One, the alderman who got some blows from the students,
1: mm-hmm.
0: Extremely indisciplined. I know... In recent times, they have placed police officers in schools. I know they are saying that they were seeing a reduce, but I don't know. I don't know in terms of the long term. I don't know how effective that has been. I don't know how we're measuring that. I know the government will say anything to make themselves look good.
1: Well, we have seen, at least I have seen in the news, a decline in school fights. They still haven't, but I've seen a decline. And if you notice the fights that they have,
0: or is it that you're not seeing it on social media?
1: Oh no, not
0: it may not necessarily be a decline, but I hear what you're saying.
1: Yeah.
0: But you're not seeing it on social
1: but those,
0: media.
1: But the fight with the older man, excuse me, he was
0: trying to,
1: right? But I was outside the school.
0: He is outside the school. Yeah, but majority of the school fights are not in the school. Where we see it sometimes is outside of the school.
1: And how do police deal with that? If it's outside, meaning...
0: No, but
1: if
0: police,
1: it's up by the corner... And
0: police have the authority in any case, whether in the school or outside the school. They have the authority.
1: And what they should do?
0: Yeah, they should deal with them like adults.
1: Correct. I agree.
0: Deal with them like adults.
1: Hard slap.
0: Yeah, I just...
1: And jail.
0: Yeah, I just think that we should deal harshly with them because they don't fear. They don't have no...
1: No
0: fear.
1: Imagine not because he's an older man, but he's an elder. Imagine you beating someone that's your elder. That would have never entered my mind. The fright and of beating somebody who's older than me.
0: Yeah, but you could imagine, right? The older man, he was trying to intervene,
1: mm-hmm.
0: and then. Like, whoever was fighting, like, they forget it, and all of them gang up to beat him.
1: Well, with the little video, it looked like he slipped and fell, and with that, they started beating him.
0: Yeah, but it was a girl, I think, pelting cuff.
1: Yes, I saw a girl pelt a cuff.
0: Right? I think the one with the red
1: Ken, they would not come out right. People wouldn't be very happy, you know. If it was me, you know. Somebody hand break or foot break.
0: They would have said, Georgia should have known better.
1: Correct.
0: They would have said that.
1: Yeah, but they don't know better. The children didn't know better, but I should know better.
0: Is it?
1: What are you making joke? I can imagine you.
0: No.
1: Those children go be in plenty trouble.
0: Yeah, Father God help me not to be in a situation like that, because I will, sorry to say, you know, for you all that will say, boy, Kenny should have known better.
1: No, there's no better. No. They should know better.
0: That's why I say.
1: But what to do with them? So they expel some of them, and that's not gonna help. Expelling them not gonna help.
0: But George, we've had this discussion in different forms on many occasions, right? That's my issue. That's one. The other one is the killing. No, not just the murders that is taking place, but the young children who of lately are caught in the crossfire of their parents who involve in nefarious activities.
1: I say lock up the parents. If you in your younger days made a child with a girl, and that's your child, and now you have moved on, but they're still living in a ghetto area or a gangster area, you're going to make sure that your daughter not moving in a car with gangsters? For life, are you mad? How?
0: No, I want to make a statement here, right? I know yesterday was Mother's Day, but I'll tell you this, right? There are women, y'all are the key. The mothers, the child mothers, the wives, the girlfriends. You all know exactly that your son is a gunman.
1: Correct.
0: Your man is a gunman. Your child father is a gunman.
1: Come on, you man, yes.
0: But then you're immune, so you're not taking.
1: But that's normal for them.
0: You're not taking.
1: Oh, there's a peps.
0: I don't know, because I don't know, probably they're getting.
1: But you know, you were there, so you know the peeps that the women
0: say. Yeah. Women, a real woman don't want a man who is weak-spined and soft.
1: Yeah, but they don't want you shouldn't want a man who's strong and not soft, but is a gangster.
0: No, but you're saying that. But I say
1: you shouldn't.
0: Right, but there are women who are attracted to that. They love, they want, yo, my man, same thing.
1: Yeah.
0: But some ladies, not all, they are contributing, they are part of the problem.
1: Correct, I totally agree. Totally. And the neighbor is part of the problem. So the neighbor don't know. On his side, don't know that you're a gangster, or they're selling weed or coke in front.
0: No, but you see, informers, there's get bullet. That's what's going on.
1: Ken, there's somebody need to make a stand, because this continue going and they don't know. The police continue saying, hey, we need information. Now, I think some police obviously have information, and we reached there already where they should have another commissioner who don't have ties to train and all of that. But we don't have confidence in our security ministers and envelopes.
0: Yeah. I wanna make a statement here. I think women, on the heels of Mother's Day, I think women could make a serious
1: dent
0: in the crime statistics. I think so. I honestly believe so. But then what incentives are there for them to sell out the man and the child father and all that? They're not. And they are part of the problem, and they could be a part of the solution. I believe that.
1: The incentive is not to have those children that die. That's the incentive, because your child will be the next. Nobody don't care. Those gangsters not them business. And that is heartwarming. So imagine we praising the police for killing four fellas. That's where we reach any crime. So, you know, guys.
0: Yeah. And as I said, 15 minutes ago before 7 o'clock, we got some more information to share with you. When I was coming to work, just on a side note, guys, be careful. I don't know more, boy. The road accidents continues.
1: Yep.
0: Heading east, just before Maloney Lights, a car was turned over. So for those of you that are coming from the east, you probably would have saw that. Also, lower down, just after courts on the westbound lane on the highway, I don't know if someone got knocked down or someone got shot or whatever. I don't know. But there was a body lying on the ground. And that's the reason why that... Yeah.
1: That is traffic.
0: Yeah, there's traffic.
1: You know.
0: And covered over. I suppose what's going on.
1: Another thing I read an ad lib for Answer Bank.
0: Mm-hmm.
1: And in my mind, I'm saying, how could they afford not to take fees for transfers, no fees at all, and still exist? And other banks want to raise theirs. Something wrong somewhere, you know?
0: Something wrong.
1: Somebody in the cocaine.
0: Wait, you're talking about Republic Bank?
1: No, I'm talking about Republic and all other banks. All other banks have charges for transfers, charges if you're going. They have all kind of charges.
0: Republic Bank is a good bank, but that's all right. They hold back on the increase in fees.
1: Well, it's not correct, but it's not Republic Bank. Is the administration of Republic
0: Bank.
1: Well,
0: they're the leaders.
1: The top head who's saying, hey.
0: Yeah.
1: We can't make less than $14 billion or whatever.
0: Republic Bank is not just in Trinidad alone, right? Of course.
1: Yeah, but they're Trinidad-based bank.
0: Yeah.
1: Then like Scotia, which is a Canadian-based bank. So they follow Canadian rules.
0: Is it RBC is Canadian?
1: I think RBC is also Canadian.
0: Both of them, Scotia Bank as well?
1: Scotia Bank is Canadian.
0: Canadian as well?
1: So Canadian-run things.
0: Okay. I know RBC, right?
1: Yeah.
0: We need some serious intervention. You may say, well, you know, we highlight these issues. It's good to discuss it, yes. And you never know, things could change. There are a lot of people who listen to Mixed Nuts, you know.
1: Yeah.
0: People who are extremely influential.
1: Agreed. Decision makers. But, you know, people may say, but, you know, they spoke about this already. And yes, but it's continuing. So we need to remind people we can't continue like this in our country.
0: I was extremely hurt to know that 2-year-old was killed in the crossfire, boy. It just
1: imagine that.
0: Something needs, and you know, we're very much reactive and not proactive as a society, yeah. But we need some kind of intervention, like serious intervention. And then of course it starts in the schools and also managing
1: starts at home.
0: And in the nation's roadways.
1: Or desperately need in the nation's roadways.
0: Yeah.
1: But that is lack of attention to your car. You ain't fixing this part, so you know your car not stable or the tire's not good, and those things cause accidents.
0: I tell you.
2: Sometimes I swear I hear him call my name and wash away the
0: Loretta,
2: pain
0: singing it.
2: Of summer rain.
1: Idaho, Mrs. G.
2: Good morning, Joe Ken, and good morning to my beautiful 105ers. Thank God for life. Thank God to live another day.
1: Yep.
2: It's Monday, people. Have a blessed and wonderful day, and you're starting with my day with one of my favorite songs.
0: Summer Rain.
2: Love you guys.
0: Yeah, Summer Rain is a big tune.
2: Georgie, decline nothing every single day. Those tranquil children coming down Frederick Street is drama.
1: Yep.
2: All on Independence Square, there's police patrols based on those areas, and I'm still fighting, Georgie. It's horrible, especially Tranquility Secondary School. What is going on in our Southeast?
0: Just because we're not seeing it on social media doesn't mean that it's not happening.
1: Correct.
0: Right?
1: But I don't know about you, but in my younger days, a police, not they ain't gonna lock you up, but you will get a serious warmers. When you go home and you're not telling your parents because you don't want them to continue the warmers, you're staying quiet, but you're not doing that ever again.
0: Ah, boy. A pleasant good morning to Ken and George. Ken, I really enjoyed yesterday, although I was not there physically, but I had a ball at home listening to you guys. Good job. Well done. KV Charles' contribution. Thanks again. Love you. Thank you, Monica. Thank you. Yeah, people said that they actually listened to the broadcast and enjoyed it.
1: Nice one.
0: So that was great.
3: Good morning, gentlemen. So I have a little story for you. Yesterday, we had a reservation for 10 a.m. at a nice little cafe. So we get there at 5 to 10. Place busy. People still waiting to be seated. Maitre d' explained, you know, some people taking their time. So we're trying to gently and politely usher them on so they can make space. At about 5 past 10, a lady walks in. She had a reservation for 9 a.m. for 10 people. Trini, people really serious? 9 a.m. reservation for 10 people and you show up a whole hour and change later?
0: Something wrong with you. Yeah. You miss your spot, but
1: how that has happened, where you're going to order coffee and you're sitting on a table with four seats. So nobody else can't take the four seats because you're there drinking your coffee whole morning. You know, eating breakfast. Partner, I'm asking you to leave, you know. I'm asking you to leave, you know.
0: Hey, I've a nice little coffee place to invite you, boy.
1: Where, boy? In the East?
0: No, in the West. Near to the Oval.
1: What's the name of the place?
0: Can't remember it right now.
1: So how do you know that?
0: I know.
1: You went for coffee?
0: I had a business meeting.
1: Right, and that's where it was?
0: Yeah, it was nice.
1: Okay.
0: It was nice. Yeah,
1: close to the Oval, okay.
0: What's the name of it? I'll tell it before nine. Well, I'll tell it on air. It was nice.
1: Close to the Oval, you say? Oh, are you... All right. You talking about Blooms?
0: Yeah.
1: Our old house.
0: Yes. Yeah. Real nice, you know?
1: Yeah. That's the inside and outside.
0: Yeah.
1: Mm-hmm. And the coffee's good.
0: Coffee's good. The hot chocolate real good.
1: Yeah. You should visit 5 a.m. too. Very good.
0: Oh, that's...
1: Very good.
0: Kyle.
1: Yeah.
0: Kyle, very good. Place. Yeah.
1: But yeah, Blooms... A nice study, because that property is not an easy rented property. That ain't no normal $5,000 a month kind of thing. How much coffee you selling by?
0: Well, you never know this. Wow,
1: with a lot of coffee in Brazil.
0: Probably. And this will.
1: No. I only see pies.
0: Okay.
1: They don't have food. And sandwiches and things. They don't have that.
0: No, they have little... Pastries and things.
1: Right, pastries, as I'm saying. There are no sandwiches, there's no lunch. coffee
0: and then, and then the people is, when you see certain people, is a certain
1: level.
0: Is it levels?
1: No. Well, different people in the front. So when I go there, you see people like university students working and things.
0: A man offer me to buy my thing, boy.
1: So I didn't tell him. By traveling home. Once the money is good, I'm traveling home.
0: Man offered to buy my thing, but the man said, nah, boy.
1: Somebody wanted more than you have always would been taught.
0: But what do you want to give, man?
1: Then, right. So, end that story.
0: Yeah.
1: So, yeah. He had a

0: so we highlighted two issues. One, the unruly children who's still fighting, still disrespectful to parents and authorities. And of course, the murder, the killing of innocent children. What can we do, George? What can we do again to guide and protect our nation's children? What can be done again? Please.
1: You know, they have sociologists will tell you, you know, we need to speak to them and whatever. But that would help the ones that come in. But it's not going to help the ones that here.
0: I need to be drastic. I think women have the answer. On the heels of Mother's Day, I think the women, the mothers...
1: Right, they have the answer for those that coming. But the ones that there. A mother can't change that now.
0: I know. But they have a part to play. Fathers too as well. But the ladies. We got news coming up, all right? We're asking you what...
1: And he's a bad man?
0: What needs to be done? What can be done again to guide and protect our nation's children?
1: Or carry them to the jail and show them. Let them get one or two slaps.
0: All that. We need the will. Something gonna happen, boy. We know... Those in authority, they're moving like well.
1: And the ones that doing the shooting, the gangsters...
0: We got news. Stand by. We got news. Major Nadu News. Stand by.
2: 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Instead of celebrating Mother's Day, a Princesstown mother is mourning the tragic loss of her son, who was gunned down outside their St. Julian Village home early on Saturday morning. 32-year-old Xavier Brathwaite, a father of two, had just returned home around 2:50 a.m. from Liming with friends when he was ambushed and shot. His mother, Anika Brathwaite, says she messaged mere minutes before the attack to find out when he was coming home, but he didn't respond. She says she heard a single gunshot and ran out of the house.
3: It sounds so close. It was too close for comfort. And I just didn't hesitate. I just went upstairs one time. But I didn't see anybody. But I saw his circles in the middle of the road. I look over the street, see lying down. By the name of the only girl. So I went kind of moving out of sight now. In case, I don't know if they will pass back. So I protected my son too. I took him and I hid him under the car. And I ran back over the street to call my daughter now.
2: The mother of 23-year-old Akini Kafi, who was killed in last week's Belmont shooting, remains hospitalized, but her condition has improved slightly. 36-year-old Antonia Kane Kafi is listed as stable at the intensive care unit of the Port of Spain General Hospital after being shot multiple times during the attack along Upper St. Francois Valley Road last Thursday. Her husband, Akil Kafi, and family friend Anthony Wilson were killed when gunmen opened fire on the vehicle they were in. Police say no arrests have yet been made. Commissioner of Police Alistair Gavaro says investigators are pursuing all leads as inquiries continue. Education Minister Dr. Michael Dowlat says school violence remains a major national challenge, but he insists the revised National School Code of Conduct is helping to improve discipline and safety in schools. Responding to questions from CNC3 News yesterday, Dr. Dowlat said the code has helped promote accountability, student support and safer learning environments across Trinidad and Tobago. But the minister stressed that schools alone cannot solve the issue. He says stronger parental involvement, counseling services, community support, and positive school leadership are all critical in tackling student violence and behavioral problems. Stay tuned for another news update at the top of the hour and for comprehensive coverage in our major newscast at 7 p.m. on CNC3.

0: So let me ask you a question, right? So we know what we can and what we cannot do. At least we should differentiate that.
1: Correct. We also know what is right and what is wrong.
0: Right. We know that internally. We just choose to ignore
1: everything. Correct.
0: Because it benefits us one way or the other.
1: Oh,
0: right?
1: No, because it's too much work and we make excuses and... Right.
0: But what we're doing here is our part.
1: Well, you mean you and I?
0: Right, yes.
1: Well, remember a time before I asked Trinidad and Tobago, when enough is enough? Yeah. When is enough is enough? What game you want to happen first to start bum ball is enough. When? When it reaches in front of your door? Nah, man. Nah.
0: So,
1: when you stand up here and you have... My mom is 81. Right. I don't know the age of your parents. Right. But they live alone.
0: Yeah.
1: They live alone.
0: Yeah.
1: We have to be frightened of what happened because they're going anywhere and beating anybody. God forbid they do that home by me. Somebody there, I don't know. Can I leave my job and my purpose to find that person?
0: You turn what
1: Rambo.
0: Is it? No, it's not Rambo.
1: Deathwish?
0: No, what's the guy? What's the name of the movie? Who said, listen, I don't know who you are, but
1: Taken.
0: Yeah. What was the actor's name?
1: Liam Neeson.
0: Yeah, he said have a certain set of skills.
1: Yeah.
0: You know?
1: Yeah, that was a bad show. Well, you watch some good shows, boy.
0: You mean?
1: A bad show.
0: So
1: exactly what we're asking me, but if we don't stand up, that could be you.
0: Yeah.
1: Or your parents or your child.
0: So we're asking you today what can be done to guide and protect our nation's children. The lawless, they don't respect authority. They're beating up whoever.
1: And sometimes the parents
0: not just fighting
1: can't control
0: them. Just not fighting among themselves, but they have no respect for authority. And then now you're seeing these youngsters, innocent youngsters, getting caught in the crossfire and dying.
1: Imagine that.
0: And please, let's stop be reactive. Let's be proactive. What can be done again? What can be done? I am saying, and I made this statement, I am saying that women have the answer. And I think Bass had said that at one point in time too as well. Yeah, but women, some women, they know very well.
1: And
0: mother.
1: Some men too, and some men.
0: No, I want to talk about the women.
1: Yeah, but there are men who walk away from
0: yes,
1: the children.
0: I know. But what I'm saying is that the
1: be
0: mothers,
1: responsible, both.
0: The mothers, the child mothers, your boyfriend. You like that lifestyle.
1: Yeah, but you must know that your child in danger. You go have a gangster man and live in a cardboard box.
0: Give me a break. Your son, come and drop a little 10,000 fare, 5,000, 10,000.
1: And you ain't asking where that come from?
0: He ain't working away.
1: It's difficult to sell your son out, eh? But if you don't, he will die, eh? No two ways.
0: Hey, the time is now 7:22. That time check brought to you all courtesy Farrell's Car Care.
1: Hey, boy.
0: That's right. Stone Street in Port of Spain is your one-stop shop for car wash rentals, mechanical work, tires, and more.
1: Anything you need. Go there and ask for the man himself. Ask for Andy. Yeah.
0: And let him know that George and Ken sent you.
1: Joe Ken sent you.
0: Yeah. You might get
1: If you watch our cars just look good and it's okay to see Andy.
0: Clean.
1: Yep.
0: Clean. I wonder if I should check him today, boy.
1: Are you checking him today?
0: It's Monday.
1: Are you checking him today?
0: Watch out. I'm wiping down every... Before I leave.
1: Yeah.
0: Oh, I'm brushing my teeth. I say my prayers and I wipe it down.
1: Correct. But you know what's again if it drizzle? You don't wipe the drizzle off. Yeah, boy. It's real pain.
0: Boy. Check out Andy. Farrell's Car Care. Let's go.
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0: 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R&B Brunch Festival, Saturday, 16 May, this coming Saturday. Next week Monday is
1: the 18th. I don't know when that is. Is that Monday?
0: Yeah, next week Monday.
1: Okay.
0: What are we doing?
1: Venice.

0: 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All right, folks, we're asking you, what can be done? You know, someone was telling me, Brendan, what's up, my brother? He says, start charging the parents, right? But here's the issue with that. When you charge the parents, most times they themselves have to go and visit their son, right? If their son is of age to go in big jail, right? But they are going to be paying lawyer fees, and when they have to buy things for them in the canteen, it's a lot of money. So most times,
1: unless they pick up a boyfriend, I don't mind them.
0: As much as a what?
1: A boyfriend.
0: Who picking up the boyfriend? The mother?
1: No, the child.
0: Your son. If your son, not your son.
1: All right, and your son go to jail and he's 19.

0: But you speaking about preventive measures we make
1: and
0: now for those that are coming. But what do we do with the ones that they're now? Like that group of children from Tranquil, what do you do with them? They said they expel some. That not making sense. What do we do? Do we put them in a boot camp? And there's not a boot camp that...
2: Good morning, George and Ken. Brother George, I met Ken yesterday.
1: Hey, yeah, boy.
2: First time. By Sammy. And I introduced myself and say, I am the voice that says, 8 shifts in 7 days. But he was very, very entertaining yesterday. Well put together effort by...

0: sensational Sammy and his wife. And all in all, everybody wife is had him. A good time there. Have a great day, George and Ken. Yeah, this is Marlon.
1: Hey, Marlon. Yeah, man, nice meeting you yesterday, Marlon. Yeah, good sport, good sport. Yeah, his wife. That's his wife.
2: That's the married?
1: Yeah, you had to wait to the government to sanction that?
2: Wife?
1: Married
2: it's common law. Marine your heart, you're cheaper. Marine your heart.
1: Hey! So wait.
2: Ken, you don't marry any heart, you love from the heart. And you have your common law, but
1: you marry
2: that's
1: your
2: not your wife.
1: Listen,
2: you
1: listen.
2: Can't go and say, hey,
1: you waited
2: meet
1: for
2: my wife.
1: Government. You waited
2: oh,
1: for the
2: Mr.
1: government.
2: Oh, Mr. and Mrs. Simmons. No.
1: You waited for a piece of paper.
2: Oh, so AI is Mrs. Simmons. Because you married any heart. Well, you're goody.
1: No, I tell you, that's a God connection.
2: A God, no.
1: Don't wait until they go
2: the only God connection, she want to know God. When you go marry, man? That's the only God partner.
1: Hey, that's the man wife. He don't need to do it formally.
2: So that's Mrs. What's his name, boy? You have a funny name.
1: You don't know Sammy's name?
2: Herbert something. Imagine, like, who's called a children?
1: Hey, leave Sammy alone. Leave my brother alone.

0: There are people who don't know Sammy's real name.
1: And there's a reason he don't want to tell people. There's a reason. It has nothing to do with Sammy. There's no Sammy in his name, no Sammy in his name. Nothing.
0: Make a man like Herbert.
1: Man like Herbert. You're right, man like Herbert. So let's start. Let's start in now, guys. I'm starting in now with the oil spill. You know, it's amazing. It's amazing what these politicians just do with us, boy. So they're saying opposition called for probe into handling of Heritage Petroleum incident. Government says it was a minor event. Guys, you were there once. And I'm not saying that they shouldn't be held accountable, but you should shut your mouth because you were not held accountable either. Both of all you is play up on all your monthly salary with us. Both of y'all. If there's an oil spill, yes, we need to know. You know why? Because it's our oil, meaning our, meaning Ken, me, and all you, everybody. It's our oil. Because we are Trinidad and Tobago, not your oil. Nah, come on. Both of you stop playing these stupid games, all you be playing, and get me vexed. Carajo. So, environmental group worried about impact on coral reef. So, the EMA has given us the go ahead to build a hotel, $500 million, and it's going to have jobs for Tobagonians who work in. And then when it finish, it going to have jobs for Tobagonians to work in your hotel and whatever. And it's a hard thing because now they say in the coral reef. But sometimes, just like how we have in Trinidad, Ryson Road was swamp, and they didn't want to what's the word I wanted? They didn't want to jeopardize the swamp. But sometimes, moving forward, there are casualties.
0: Casualties of what?
1: There's casualties of moving forward. So all that highway they built will go straight through to Grandy. You feel that they're not, some people not going to be...
2: Sound like a sub-minister.
1: No, it's going to be... So because you have the fast way to go Grandy, all those businesses in Valencia is no longer getting any traffic that they used to get.
0: That's true.
1: So they have casualties for when you're going forward. Unfortunately, that's how it is. The gas station, not going to get, because you have a straight road going to ground. So I'm just saying, sometimes you need to look at the bigger picture. That's all I'm saying. Nah, you study. Nah, come on. Let's get serious. And as we saying about the crime. Princess Storm mother mourns her son. Belmont mother remains stable in after attack. So you ain't learned yet? Don't put your children in harm's way. Don't send them with Jamal or whoever. If there's gangsters.
0: Jamal?
1: Well, I don't know. That's the name I saw here, so that's why I use the name.
0: Okay.
1: So don't think, man. Nah, come on, guys. Let's get serious. And the only way we could get serious is when you think enough is enough.
2: I think that's not the first time she got shot. I think she got shot several times before. You know?
1: Wow. And she's still there? And he died, right? He died?
2: Yeah, he died.
1: My man is always payable. He's catch with Taylor, no? No, but guys, come on. We need to. And you know, Ken Simmons and the rest of the world, you know the world is in trouble when one of the best-selling movies is something called The Sheep Detectives. I saw the intro and I could not believe that somebody made a movie with a sheep talking and investigating a murder. Nah, come on. And people going and see it. The guy, what's his name from Wolverine? A big actor, you know. He in the show. Like, how much money would it pay you to do that? No. Sorry. Don't do me that. If my son go and see that, cough him in the face. I'll go and see that. Sorry.
0: Yeah, good parent. Well done, daddy.
1: Yeah, and it's amazing that this guy, and we want to send condolences out to him, Ram Charan. He's 45 years old and went to play in football with the Green Machine, which is
0: St. Augustine.
1: St. Augustine, correct. And they are the older players, the senior players. So they had a game. They didn't. He asked for a substitution and went and sit down on the bench and dead right there, you know.
0: Hey, boy.
1: You know, so that is not 45 years old, you're not expecting that to happen. Yeah, and he's a fit guy. When I saw a picture, he look fit, you know what I mean? But it just shows that when God call your number, he call your number, you know. You could eat a much banana you want, and a coconut water you want. When God call your number, he call your number.
0: You have to reference banana and coconut water.
1: Because I know that's what fit people and watermelon seed and all
0: them. Yeah.
1: God call your number, he don't care how much seed you eat. It's all over. You know? And that's what I'm talking about. Is the Red Force cricket, but they're doing very, very well. I mean, again, the captain, Knock is 65, which is Joshua, and I think that is commendable. So there are not some pressure with the pride. The pride giving them some pressure, but still. And guys, I want to say a special good morning to my Georgettes. Corinne and Beatrice and Tamron Sauce and Daniil and Catherine and Wendy and Maria. I want to say a special good morning to you guys. Y'all are special. I mean, even if nobody tell you all that, trust me, y'all are extremely special.
0: Did you give them anything for Mother's Day?
1: If one?
0: Did you give them anything for Mother's Day?
1: No, I didn't. But I walk around with a gift. And guys, the word of the day. Remind yourself, if it was easy, everyone would do it. So not because your journey is difficult means that it's too difficult, because it's the only way you're going to reach. As I just said, if it was easy, everybody would do it. Trinidad Tobago, the Red Force, that is what you're talking about.
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1: Hello and good morning. I am Jassy Marik with the first of your Sport Now updates for today, Monday, May 11th, 2026. In cricket, the Trinidad and Tobago Red Force team sits in a comfortable position at the end of day one of their semi-final playoff with Barbados Pride in the CWI four-day championship. After Captain Joshua De Silva won the toss and chose to bat at Coolidge Ground in Antigua, half centuries from Cephas Cooper, who made 93, Terence Hines, who made 51, and 65 not out from De Silva himself, helped TNT close the first day on 298 for 7. Bowling for Barbados, Johan Lane so far has 2 wickets for 56 runs, and Shamar Springer has 2 for 31. Kenyan long-distance runner Alex Ikesa has continued to demonstrate his liking for local conditions as he broke his own Bamford Sports Midnight Marathon record on Sunday morning. At the end of the 26.2-mile looped course from the paddock, Queen's Park, Savannah, to downtown Port of Spain and east along the priority bus route up to Dinsley Junction in Trincity before heading back to the paddock, Ikesa was the overall winner in 2 hours, 26 minutes, 46 seconds. Among the men, he beat TNT's Colin Pereira, who clocked 3 hours, 12 minutes, 58 seconds, and Karan Ravbir Singh, who made it in 3 hours, 13 minutes, 13 seconds, into second and third, respectively.
2: I'm very grateful today for coming again into this race. I'm very grateful and thankful for the TTI marathon organizers for giving me this opportunity and privilege to come back for the second time in a row to defend my title.
1: The voice there of Midnight Marathon winner Alex Ikesa. Colombia's Palmeña Barrio was second overall, clocking 3 hours, 1 minute, 22 seconds. And among the ladies, she finished ahead of Guadeloupe's Cristina Laurent, who made it in 3 hours, 13 minutes, 22 seconds. And Maria Barrera of Panama, who finished in 3 hours, 37 minutes, 53 seconds. Bafa Sports Director Larry McDonald said, "The Midnight Marathon, a new spin on the Trinidad and Tobago International Marathon, continues to grow."
3: In 2022, I think the numbers was like 58. In 2023, it was 101. And then when we introduced the midnight concept last year, numbers went to almost 300. And this year, we had 400.
1: FC Barcelona are 2026 Spanish La Liga champions, following a 2-0 victory over bitter rivals Real Madrid on Sunday. To end a tumultuous week for Madrid, Barcelona stunned them in the 9th minute, taking the lead from a Marcus Rashford free kick. Ferran Torres doubled that advantage at the end of a sleek passing move 10 minutes later, and Barcelona held that scoreline until the final whistle. With the result, they captured the La Liga title by moving to an unassailable 91 points with 3 matches remaining in the season, while Madrid stays second on 77. Well, I am Jassy Marik. This has been your SportNow update for this hour. Join us again throughout the day for further updates. And if you haven't done so already, you can pick up your copy of the Trinidad and Tobago Guardian newspaper for these and other stories. 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

0: Morning, well, George and Ken. It's Tony and Jenny from Zaparia. I wish you all 105 family a good morning.
1: Good morning, Ken and George. Christine Lockdown, send and love and blessings to the whole of 105. And Ken, I had a wonderful Mother's Day. And I know all the mothers had a wonderful day.
2: Mm-hmm. Yeah, I want to say happy birthday to my sister Jackie. Today is her birthday.
3: Happy
2: another birthday. Taurus.
3: Happy birthday, Jackie.
2: Yeah, boy.
3: Yeah, man. You're born under the best sign.
2: Yes, always.
3: Best sign. Taurus. Taurus to the world.
4: Ken and George, morning. Morning. About this crime thing. Hear what's going on with this thing. For this thing to stop, men have to really put a mind take. In a sense, we are right. Look, for instance, if you ain't created and I ain't created, we shouldn't have a problem. So, it was created by themselves, you know? Things was created, say, like, for instance, an eye for an eye, a tooth for a tooth.
3: I don't understand.
2: I totally lost.
3: I don't understand. Keith from Long Island, what's up, my brother? Bless. He says Scotiabank. Oh, yes, Scotiabank is Canada too as well.
2: Mm-hmm.
3: And RBC. Yeah.
2: So the local bank for Republic and First Citizens.
3: First Citizens Bank, yes. Right? We're asking you today, what can be done? What further can be done to protect and guide our children? Two incidents that happened recently. One where the children dealt with the older man.
2: Send them to a boot camp.
3: Right? And then the youngsters
2: rough
3: being killed.
2: Them up.
3: So, I'll tell you.
2: Hard slap.
3: As I was saying earlier on, I just think that women have a role to play. I've advocated as well before that we should make the parents accountable. I think that is important.
2: Correct.
3: Right?
2: But I'm not seeing how that helps the child.
3: Well, it will cause the parent to act.
2: Well, some children is bully their parents too, eh? And some of them who live with their grandmother and not their parents. So it's difficult. You know, in Venezuela, the reason why at 18 you must join the army.
3: Yeah.
2: You pick you up on the road at 18. And then they let you go at 20 or something. So
3: let me ask you a question.
2: So they get disciplined.
3: Maybe that could work.
2: Yeah. But is our army disciplined?
3: Well, that's another discussion.
2: This pardon is real rough up, you know, in the army, you know.
3: Yeah, so that's the next discussion. But if you are aware that a child is being neglected in your neighborhood, like that child is being left alone, unsupervised, or with the very young children.
2: Correct. Or even a 12-year-old to look after them.
3: Or you in the neighborhood and you know that... This is easier said than done, eh? Because I tell you, if you don't want to... You don't want to put yourself in harm's way, no. If you know...
2: Agreed.
3: If you know your neighbor is a gunman.
2: Yeah, but you're in harm's way already.
3: No, I'm just saying. No, I'm telling you. I'm telling you how to say it.
2: I know.
3: Don't go... You're going and spill the beans and... You are putting your life in danger. So some people say, listen, I'd rather not say nothing. And you can't blame people.
2: No, you can't. But living next to the gunman, your life is in danger. When you come to shoot down full and you're thrown outside.
3: No, well, they would rather take that risk than actually act and to go and report. So we may be saying something. So if you're in a neighborhood and your neighbor, you know your neighbor selling drugs, you know he's taking people ghosts, would you go and sell him out to the authorities?
2: Well, remember when Gary was there, Gary had his, you could call him on a cell number.
3: Yeah.
2: And tell him. And people felt a lot more secure telling him than telling a third person. You know? So maybe that's what should be done. But even if we get a cell number for Gavero, please.
5: Good morning, Joe Kim. Oh God, Ken, thanks for the info, because since 5:30 on this road heading west on Church Hill is what happened. What causing traffic? But thanks for the information, bro.
3: Yeah, it's a terrible, terrible traffic. I hope it cleared up. And I don't know if that someone, it would appear that someone has died this morning.
2: I don't know, sleeping in the middle of the road. No,
6: I... Ken and George, good morning. Again, this is Diane from Minister Health. Thank you for yesterday. I had a wonderful time at Family Retreat. Just want to give God all the thanks and praise. And today is my birthday.
3: Hey, happy birthday.
2: Happy, happy birthday, baby.
3: Happy birthday, darling. Listen, the mothers and them had a good time, you know.
2: I'm glad.
3: Big up all the mamas. All the
2: I didn't know you were there, as I said. I thought I would have made an effort to come.
3: We got news. Stand by. We got news. Stand by for that.
7: Good morning, I'm Ryan Beachy with headline news on CNC3 and the TBC Radio Network. The government is facing mounting criticisms this morning over its handling of an oil spill in the Gulf of Paria. Concerns are being raised about transparency, environmental accountability, and the potential diplomatic impact on relations with Venezuela. While the Ministry of Energy insists the spill was minor and dealt with swiftly, the opposition and a political analyst say the delay in informing the public has raised troubling questions. Energy Minister Dr. Rudolph Munilal downplayed the incident, describing the spill as a minor event that occurred within Trinidad and Tobago's waters and was addressed within 48 hours. He told CNC3 News in a WhatsApp message, the situation was quickly contained and effectively managed with no lasting environmental impact. But former Energy Minister Stuart Young accused both Heritage Petroleum and the government of attempting to conceal what he described as a major offshore oil spill. Young questioned why the public was not informed immediately and called for an investigation into who allegedly suppressed information. Meanwhile, the former energy minister also slammed the government for what he terms its mismanagement of the energy sector. Responding to the Sunday Business Guardian's story yesterday, with Methanex considering its future in this country, Stuart Young said NGC's decision to divert gas from ammonia and methanol producers at Point Lisas to Atlantic LNG because of momentarily higher LNG prices is short-sighted and bad policy. He wrote on Facebook that NGC will have legal questions to answer in a few months with respect to their decisions to allocate gas supplies. Young says the decisions will be subject to legal fiduciary scrutiny of the board and management at NGC. A major hotel development approved for Rocky Point in Tobago is promising jobs and a boost for the island's tourism sector. However, not everyone is celebrating and some are even questioning whether it could suffer the same fate as Sandals.
8: 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And also, although it did take a year, but we feel that what they're going to do to alleviate those issues is not really good enough.
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10: 5

0: is today the day that Bob Marley passed?
1: What today is the 11th?
0: Yes.
1: Today is the, May 11th, boy.
0: Yeah, boy. In 1981.
1: 81, yes, yeah.
0: Ready Freddy, no reminder.
1: Oh, Ready Freddy. What's
0: always
1: going on?
0: Oral is on point, boy.
1: Yeah, man. Yes,
0: Bob Marley, boy, a real prophet, you know.
1: So, I just got a message from John Boy.
0: Uh-huh.
1: And the traffic's still terrible, boy. So, earlier on, I mentioned that there was a body lying on the ground near... Well, heading west, on the westbound lane of the highway, just after courts, thereabout. So, I don't know if the body's still on the ground. That was causing the traffic earlier on today.
0: Yeah, but that macro traffic.
1: Yeah, that is macro traffic. But I don't know if that's the case... I know the DMO has to come and remove. Nobody else can remove the body.
0: I know what John Boy said, he is in that traffic.
1: Yeah, he said the traffic's still bad, so I don't know what's causing the traffic.
0: So, wow, a lot of people will be reaching work late and that kind of thing.
1: Yeah, so, but you're in good company. We got you covered. 19
0: yeah,
1: after.
0: Yeah, we got you covered. Till after 9 is Ramona.
1: It's Ramona.
0: So now you're still covered well.
1: You're safe.
0: Yeah. So,
1: and by that time, you should reach your work.
0: At 9, boy, without traffic? Well, I'm not sure how bad the traffic was.
1: 9 to 12. If you reach to work by
0: 12.
1: By 12.
0: Turn around and go home.
1: Yeah,
0: best go. Yeah, they will get fired.
1: Best rock song go home.
0: Correct. No.
1: Yeah, best do that. All right, we're asking you today, folks, what you think should be done further?
0: Or what could be done, yeah. What do you think?
1: To protect and guide our children in
0: what
1: the
0: goes
1: right
0: solve way, it? Right. I mean, let's not
1: so
0: pretty
1: so,
0: up the question.
1: And again,
0: what goes solve it?
1: Right. And again, I've talked about corporal punishment, right? Corporal and capital punishment should be reintroduced.
0: Mm-hmm.
1: Wasn't someone sentenced to hang recently?
0: Yes.
1: If I'm not mistaken.
0: Yes. And they're fighting for him to see if he could get life.
1: Okay, so if that is the case, well, when last we hang somebody? Since Dolcetti?
0: No, there's one person after Dolcetti. I can't remember his name.
1: Serious?
0: Yeah, one person after Dolcetti. But, I mean, we have real land to bury people, so I have no problem. We have room in jail.
2: In the East?
3: Yeah.
2: Only in George and Ken. You know, a long time, when I only would have a little boy, and I only disrespect a lady on the road, a granny or somebody on the road.
3: Right, then that's where it was.
2: And then you said, cut my tail. And when I go home, and my mother asks me, why crying for? I said, Miss Gracie beat me. What was Gracie beat there for? Because I disrespect you. Well, it's more licks.
0: Correct.
2: You tell me to say that.
1: Night back then, not now.
2: George.
1: Not now.
2: For the sins, the clothes, don't the youth camp on them, them institute on them. They started breed criminal. From since that time.
1: Please, I don't want us to politicize this issue. We love to do that, right? We love to point fingers and say this.
0: Yeah, blame somebody. But unfortunately, right? as we always say, we should take the full
1: blame. So I don't know if you guys felt it, right? But to know, before the 2-year-old was murdered, 4-year-old was murdered.
0: And a 9-year-old. And
1: right, 9-year-old. And then... The 9-year-old was the
0: girl in Mauvin. It was 9
1: no,
0: or
1: no,
0: 6.
1: No, it's 4 years. I think she's 4 years old.
0: Okay.
1: And then the unfortunate accident with the jet ski out in Tobago. And then there are other incidents of children in harm's way and they're dying and being injured. And I'm just saying that...
0: There's nothing in place.
1: If you have any sense of empathy, boy, any kind of heart, you would say, boy, what's going on in this place, boy?
0: Yeah. People who could afford it sending their children away. Because they find it dangerous in Trinidad.
1: I have a problem with sheltering children too much. It is proven if you shelter too much, they will grow up very naive and they could
0: correct.
1: They could be manipulated.
0: Well, you need to
1: and influence.
0: You need to know
1: way.
0: What you need to. There's not a book on parenting. You know, everybody have a different skill, a different way of dealing with it. But I've seen people say what you say and properly cussing and thing in front of the child because they want the child to know real life.
1: No.
0: George, when they leave here, when they go out there, level cuss again. So I had a
1: No. I don't agree with that. Let's take a call. Hello, good day, welcome.
3: Honorees and gentlemen.
0: Yeah, man.
1: Blessings, brother. What's going on?
3: What's up, bro? Right here.
1: Yeah, man. Talk to us.
3: In regards to the topic this morning, again, everything begins from home, right?
1: Right.
3: That's what they practice for me, that's carry abroad. And it's all a parent bring up their child, it will reflect on the outside. Right? The next thing, too, I just say corporal punishment. When they take one out of the school system, we start to breed monsters in school.
0: Correct.
3: Because a child going to school knowing that a teacher can hit them.
1: Correct.
3: Right? Right now in schools, can children have more rights than a teacher?
0: Criminals have more rights than us.
3: I remember an incident where a teacher told me, right, about 2 years ago, a former student in her class was on his phone. And she told him to put away the phone until after class. And he continued. And she walked up to him and take the phone and rest it on the table. And she said, after class, you'll get it back. And this mom felt that she. And that is a secondary school, a 7 year school. And she said, for all the years she's teaching, which is almost 30 something years, she said she never experienced that with no form five and thing. And that was a 4 month student. Right? So this is the kind of monsters we breed in. And children have to have respect for their elders, right?
0: Correct.
3: And that is what parents are teaching.
1: They don't have respect.
3: Right? Because as the man was saying just now, long time you couldn't disrespect no old people on your own.
1: No.
0: What about the incident where the young boys beat up the fella on the crutches?
3: Yes.
1: Oh, yes.
0: Properly, like, said the fella have a neck brace, they properly beat that man.
3: Yeah. I remember if I walk in home and it had some people used to be outside and you call out to them. Before you reach home, your mother doesn't know that already.
0: Correct.
3: She's telling you back to go and say good evening.
0: Correct. And you either say uncle, auntie, or miss.
3: Exactly. Correct. Now children call them big people by their first name.
0: But they're cussing you, how you mean first name?
3: Yeah. You understand? So it all begins with that.
0: Correct.
3: Yeah. And the main thing, parents are teaching their children about God, boy.
1: Ah, correct.
3: Right? That's one of the main thing. Because correct. If you are God in here, you will never do some of these heinous crimes them children do.
1: No respect and reverence for your maker.
3: Exactly. Correct. Exactly. Correct. Yeah. Because when I was going junior sec, over 30 years ago, we used to have RI. Right?
1: I think they still have RI in school.
3: I don't even know if it had that still.
1: I think.
0: Now they have RIP.
3: You must go to RI class.
1: Lord.
3: Be it Hindu, be it Muslim, be it Catholic, be it Baptist, everybody had a class to go to. But do them thing again.
1: Yeah.
3: Correct, right? So correct. It's a lot of different things. There's a whole pillar we need.
0: Correct.
3: It's not one thing alone.
0: Thanks a lot, brother.
1: Yeah, man.
3: All right, I love a blessing.
1: Yeah,
3: man.
1: Yeah, same to you, my brother. Bless.
0: You had the catechism book?
1: Did I?
0: In Miss Paul's school, you had the catechism book.

0: Georgie, 105, morning.
1: Morning.
0: We have a serious traffic jam heading to town. I don't know what is going on.
2: Yeah, what's going on? I just mentioned.
1: Ken did say that there was an accident.
2: A body was on the ground. A body was, but yeah. That was since Minister, because that was Minister 6. There was a body laying on the ground, and it was covered over. So it either someone got bunks down. I'm hoping that it looks like the person has died. So we'll hear about it in the news.
3: Samia's wife.
2: Oh God!
3: I forgot my manners. Good morning, Georgie. Good morning, Cancer Ones. Good morning, Wonderfighters. Have a great day, people.
2: Hey, Tori. That way you come out for right, wife.
1: No, I want to know what Ken talking about.
4: We all need to remember that the environmental impact of development is a serious matter, and it should not just be considered like a casualty of progress, because it is affecting the whole globe. As small as we might be, it's a contributor to what we are all going through. And Ken, as much as I agree with you on the impact that mothers may have in influencing their children, I think you're passing the buck for men, because nothing can replace the benefit of having a solid father figure in your life, for both boys and girls, to have a positive influence.
1: Father figure, if you want
2: be serious
1: to.
2: Now. So,
1: but I'm serious.
2: No, but I know you're serious. But I very much understand what you're saying, Catherine, and we have talked about that on numerous occasions, the importance of a male figure, a father figure. Nobody can replace the father. And we have talked extensively about absent fathers in the home.
1: Mm-hmm.
2: But what I am pointing out today, on the heels of Mother's Day, is just that the mothers
1: have an important part to play.
2: They have an equally important part to play, especially, apart from mothers, women on the whole, right? So that's what I was talking about, women. The women who are laying down and sleeping with the gunman on them, right? The mothers who, you know your son in the nefarious activities. Don't tell me about he was a good boy. You know he name calling.
1: Yeah, you never kill nobody. You used to rob on thing, but you never kill nobody.
2: You know what I mean?
1: That kind of stupidness.
2: Yeah, you know he just getting a little thing now and again, but you know that.
1: So he's a good boy. You're a good heart.
2: But again, what mother really and truly, what mother, honestly speaking, what mother will want to see their child incarcerated?
1: Agreed. But that's right? The same mother would see the child die.
2: I know, but they would want to take that risk. They're not going to sell out. Majority of the mothers are not going to do that.
1: Yeah.
2: And usually the case, right? Usually the upbringing, most times, These people who are doing these acts, they are from the depressed areas,
1: right?
2: And they grow up with a certain mentality. Mm-hmm. So more than likely, the mother may have a certain mentality to us.
1: Correct. But that is not only here. That's all over the world,
2: right? And that is why I said that parents should be held accountable to as well. But I don't know in terms of legally how you could prove that the parent or the mother or the father knows about their children's activities.
1: But you can't be, your mother can't be working away and his son working away and they have a two-door fridge, them French fridge that costing $14,000, and they have a 75-inch TV. Like, where get that from? How that came? You need to answer, man. The same way you want the businessman to answer, so where you get this money? Oh, there's no sign.
2: If you're benefiting, people will want that to fly under the radar.
1: Right.
2: Because if you come from poverty, let me be real now.
1: Uh-huh.
2: If you come from poverty and you start to enjoy a few things, you might overlook that, you know, as much as...
1: Yeah, but poverty is a state of mind. You'll always be in poverty regardless what you have.
2: But George, I'm a realist, right? So I understand. And even in our plea for the mothers and for the women in general... To report their boyfriends, their husbands, their man, their child father, their son, the uncle. Most of them, if they're benefiting from those nefarious activities, and you come from poverty, you might say, "But I never experienced this before. Well, I feel I will want to take that risk." And yeah, that

0: There lies in the problem.
1: Correct. No, you're right. You're right.
0: Because I never see come see. You say, hey, boy, look, I had to go hungry. And sometimes some of them, they're hungry.
1: And you justify those acts by saying, boy, there's no opportunities. And so I doing this week. Them rich people having a good time. I want to have a good time too.
0: Yeah.
1: But just know them because...
0: Yeah. Somebody said a woman knocked down and died with one lane closed off.
1: Wow.
0: Hey.
1: Wow. And again, when you get knocked down, we're like, why would you be crossing the road 5:30 in the morning in an area you shouldn't be crossing?
2: Morning, Ken and George. The police block off the road because the body on the road lie down.
0: And I tell you,
2: so it's really one lane that filtering.
0: They can't move it, they can't move the body.
2: So parallel traffic back up.
1: You can't roll
2: I
1: it?
2: I pass about an hour.
0: No, they can't roll it. They can't roll the body.
1: You can't roll it
0: No, no. Why are you so insensitive, boy?
1: No, I'm not insensitive.
0: How are you going to roll the body? You can't move the body.
1: No, you say I can't move the body away from the scene, but you could roll it on the side.
0: No, you can't move it. You can't move. Move it to the side is moving it. Move, move is move.
1: Okay.
0: But if that is the case, right? So why is it that the DMO taking so long to come?
1: Because he's in the traffic.

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3: You never access your world with just a pat?
2: What?
3: Access your world with just a pat.
2: It's not...
3: You know,
2: people have expressed to me when I went up yesterday by Sammy, mm-hmm, how much they enjoy us, right?
3: Right.
2: And I tell them, I said, yeah, boy. Normally, I just say, listen, you see, I just keep the balance.
3: But we reach a stage now.
2: Reach a stage
3: show.
2: What?
3: In
2: what?
3: Show.
2: No.
3: Now we both need prayers.
2: No.
3: Kenba,
2: no.
3: You have entered that realm. That's.
2: No. I just mirror you sometimes.
3: But it's over mirror? It's over mirror, partner.
2: But really and truly, that's what management have spoken to me on several occasions. He said, listen, you have to.
3: So your feelings on you, they speak too?
2: Hey, skin your teeth. Oh, gosh. I said, skin your teeth. Sink your teeth into bold flavors that awaken.
3: You see what I'm saying, guys?
2: Your appetite. 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
3: Yeah. Yeah, I want to say good morning to all those coffee houses, boy.
2: Yeah.
3: Tarins, Adams.
2: Very place, Adams.
3: Adams. Blooms.
2: Nice.
3: And this new place that I went to, District.
2: What's the place? That I talk about this morning?
3: Blooms.
2: Yeah, Blooms is the place.
3: Yeah. Good morning to you guys.
2: Yeah. Nice.
3: Good place. Coffee. Down at, the place down in Cruzen? Cafe Del Mar. Also, good morning to you guys. Good coffee.
2: Yeah, nice.
3: Good coffee is a good coffee, boy.
2: Yeah, man. Hey, Port of Spain, get ready to choose your experience. 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
3: Yep.
2: 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Yesterday, Hoppy, Hyper Hopper, celebrated his birthday. He's a Taurus too as well. So happy birthday, and Barry Hype. For those of you that know, he's from St. Lucia, but he's a well-known entertainment figure.
3: Was he red guy?
2: Yeah, the red guy. You know him, right? Yeah. So big up Barry Hype. And also Hoppy.
3: Yeah, why Hoppy? Happy birthday, my friend.
2: Happy birthday, boy. Happy old strong, brother. Bless.
3: Yeah, man.
2: Yeah, we have a lot of people in the entertainment industry Taurus, you know.
3: Yeah. And hats off to Hoppy. He did very well. And again, he came from nothing.
2: From nothing.
3: So it shows that the opportunities, you just need to know how to take the opportunities.
2: Take it.
3: Correct.
4: Ken, I don't like how you try to set up your man with your wife, Lee. Asking him if you ever own your wife yesterday. Try to put your man in place.
2: There's a couple who was there, right?
3: And you see, and you're telling about
2: I ain't setting up no man. So I was intrigued because they're matching, right? They have a nice orange. You might have on orange shoes and the top to match. And you know, you don't put orange on orange. Or if you have a color, don't put them together. Put a color in between.
3: In between,
2: them.
3: Correct.
2: See, you know what I mean? Looking good. The lady had a nice orange outfit. So when you mean, so, and when I found out that they are married and they're married for so long, 45 years, I said, what? And you're still matching? I love when it was getting up and dancing now. So I asked them, so I want to know, in 45 years, you never own a woman, you never.
3: And you felt you would have said yes if you did?
2: No, I just want to know. But
3: so you feel you would say yes?
2: I don't know. It could be truthful. Simmons, no, but if you married for 45 years, you probably had an incident and say, well, yes, I've went out once or twice, but you know, the older ladies, these ladies nowadays.
3: Mm-hmm.
2: You learn a little one cheat, a little one
3: Ken.
2: No, wait.
3: Not red woman.
2: No.
3: You're not half a cheat, they should tell
2: you.
3: You
2: let in.
3: Half a cheat, you know.
2: You let in one little infidelity or a little
3: yes,
2: infidelity.
3: Yes.
2: To break up something happy.
3: You, how you going to be happy and your man don't die?
2: Your grandmother and your great grandmother. Mm-hmm. You know how much butch she gets and she stay with your grandfather?
3: Right. And yeah. I'm happy for them, but you will die.
2: No, but if love strong.
3: Love, if love strong, what you doing going outside? And don't tell me no, because man are hunters. And no, that's how
2: no,
3: we are.
2: No, I was going to make a statement, but I don't think people are ready to handle that statement.
3: No, not people.
2: I just think they're not ready to handle that truth.
3: Correct.
2: The truth. Because I believe in the truth.
3: The truth and nothing but the truth.
2: I believe in the truth.
3: And nothing but the truth. But sometimes the truth does set you free.
2: Yeah. We choose monogamy. But we are made polyamorous.
3: Correct. Yeah, you go ahead.
2: Hey, we're coming back.
3: You'll be poly dead.

0: Saturday, 16th May, Port of Spain. R&B Brunch Festival. Get your tickets now.
1: This coming Saturday, all right? Somebody say, first and foremost, somebody say Grand Rising. I'm sorry. The person was calling the WhatsApp. They say, I'm sorry, I guess now it's not a time to call you. Don't call the WhatsApp. Yeah. You could call the main number.
2: 6235105 or 6247729.
1: We just ask you, don't call the WhatsApp. So, yeah. That 388 number is the WhatsApp number. So don't call that number, please. All right? And Tish, why I'm Tish?
2: What Tish tell you?
1: Tish say, Ken, what wrong with you this morning, boy?
2: Yeah. But obviously.
1: You see, Oleka.
2: But if they cheat, that is okay with you? Another man slept with your girl. Is that okay with you? Because they love? Don't let that one thing damage your happiness, Ken.
1: You know what?
2: She still loves you.
1: You know what? You're missing the point.
2: No.
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0: us have free willy?
1: No, not free willy. Both of us, we have chosen a monogamous relationship. Well, there shouldn't be mistrust and
0: cheating.
1: Infidelity.
0: Correct, okay. Right?
1: So we have chosen that. Right. And nothing wrong with that.
0: No,

0: Why is it free? That everybody free to date who they want.
1: Yeah. I don't want us to be derailed from what we've been talking about.
0: You derail me.
1: I ain't derailed.
0: You derail me. I just make a comment.
1: Is a comment.
0: Should be able to. And come back and say sorry. And you're supposed to accept that because love. You derail me. Not, oh, we don't want us to get derailed.
1: I just say it.
0: We go ask Ramona when she come.
1: No, don't ask Ramona nothing.
0: If it is that...
1: Leave Ramona out of this.
0: Okay.
2: No. Ken. La man Rashmedi. But you poor that man there, boy. You poor that man seriously, boy. How you go ask the man that kind of question? All them people, boy.
0: Correct.
2: No, you make the man cause a sin, you know. You understand?
0: Because he lie.
2: Whether he do it, yes or no.
0: He lying.
2: He ain't gonna tell you the truth.
0: Correct.
2: You make the man lie by force, you know. You pop the man like him. What's that?

0: lie, man.
1: You don't?
0: I just lie dog. I just lie dog sometimes, but I don't lie. No, I don't lie. I don't need to lie. Mm-hmm. The truth is important.
1: Right, but sometimes I don't lie. I'm not, I always say, I told to lie. If you don't like it, dump it. But it doesn't mean I'm going to divulge the truth willingly, yeah, voluntarily.
0: But really, to get back to what we were saying, for me, there are several things that I think needs to be implemented at this time. One,
1: I agree with the corporal punishment.
0: Yes, that was the first thing I'm going to mention. The corporal punishment and also the capital punishment, right? So what we're doing is burning the candle at both ends. I know the human rights activists will want to kick up a fuss.
1: We reached there already. Yeah.
0: But
1: yes, see, No matter what you do,
0: somebody would have a problem with it.
1: Somewhere, while reading papers, and they're giving the president some trouble because he don't want to okay same-sex marriage in his country.
0: Hey, look good material.
1: Cruelty to material. Not today.
2: Hello.
1: Today's no cruelty.
2: I am here, right? Uh-huh. I am here. I reach before
0: 9 o'clock.
2: 12. I am here, okay?
0: Yeah, she's here.
2: I know you're saying that I wonder if Ramona will reach here early.
0: Yeah.
2: If she reach late, better she go back home.
0: No.
1: She's tired. Better you go back home than me.
0: No. What is wrong with you?
2: But you all know I'm a woman always on time, right?
1: Come on. Always. It's amazing that sometimes you say I'm running late and you still reach early. I don't understand that.
0: Yeah.
1: I don't understand that. Yeah.
2: Because, you know, sometimes you watch it and you're watching the traffic.
0: But I'll tell you this, right? She wouldn't say, but I will tell you.
1: You tell me.
0: It's those traits that has gotten her the rapid rate that she has ascended in her career.
1: She has
0: because of the discipline. It's being disciplined.
1: So if it is you with a man,
0: hey,
1: this would is you not accept the, that as okay?
0: Not, this is not the if conversation.
1: If he cheats. Uh-huh. He comes and he says, babes, I'm sorry, but don't let that disturb the love we have for each other and that kind of thing.
2: It will disturb the love to a point.
1: Correct.
0: To a point.
1: It will disturb the love that you're outside.
2: Even if we don't separate, but remember, that is something I would have on my mind.
0: You know.
2: You understand what I'm saying? Right.
1: But so, Ken is saying that
0: I don't want to,
1: love geez, should boy, conquer geez, all. Geez. So if I cheat,
0: here we're going on. Here
1: it's
0: going
1: okay because you love. Don't let that disturb the lover.
0: Here's another truth, right?
2: Different specimen of mine.
0: Here's another truth, right, Ramona? Here's another truth. If you have a certain level of money, if your money up there,
1: mm-hmm, you can do what you want.
0: But I'm telling you,
1: right? But they can do what they want to.
0: I'm telling you, no. If your money, sawati, as they just say, that's it.
1: Yeah. Sawati.
2: Ken. I'm going to tell you, I know people who money right up to heaven. And I'm telling you, the horn mash up the good living. I'm telling you.
1: No, but I will tell you, regardless who you are, 98% of the time, a man who have money could cheat, could horn you.
2: But that is what
0: happens. Yeah, because you're irreplaceable.
2: Most of the time, that is what has happened.
1: Correct.
2: And that is why most of the time, that man just end up being like a fish out of water.
1: But it's not because of the money. It is the attention that the man is showing that he could afford to show.
0: It's the attention that you stop
1: showing your girl because you take it for granted.
0: I want to go and talk to AI. The message is, if you have a partner, be faithful to your partner and love them and appreciate them, right?
1: Ah, boy. The next can reach.
2: I like that.
1: That was what you was preaching earlier.
2: Especially if all you have a good relationship.
0: Yeah.
2: You know, you have people outside that see that and want to come and mash up that.
1: But I used to work for a man and he used to say, George, as you get a wife, they want to outwine your wife.
2: Correct.
1: That's how it is.
2: And half of the time,
1: all the time when you're alone, you're only healing. As you have a wife, they want to hug you and kiss you on your neck. And she stand up right there.
2: Nice like the wife.
1: And she stand up right there.
0: Half of the time, they're nice like the wife. True.
2: When you want your woman, you're like,
0: don't do that.
1: They don't do that.
0: Do me what?
1: You will experience that. If you go out with AI,
2: you can quality or what?
1: No, right. If you go out with AI and you bounce up one of our fans and they come to you, they're going to be more than just, hey, how you going? They want to hug you up and kiss you on your neck just for spite. What they wouldn't do if she wasn't there.
0: There's a feeling of you're greeting somebody, you're being polite, and then there's a line that you might cross. Yeah. You just know it as a man.
1: But but the woman has crossed that line. They cross it.
0: I know. I will know when they cross any line.
1: I know, but they already cross it.
0: Right.
2: But sometimes you just had to put a stop to certain things.
1: Well,
2: right?
1: How you do that is, as you can say, oh, you're going to maybe meet and you introduce.
2: Yeah. Well, not only at that point in time, but you know, it have sometimes you might have the person contact and you're messaging them certain messages.
1: I know,
2: so
1: you do that.
2: Eventually, you, as the individual, have to put a stop and say, hey,
1: yeah, but what has happened on radio, and you would know that, because how we deal with people in radio, in their mind, we are best friends because of how we deal with them. Yeah. So when you see us outside, you, that same relationship we have on radio is what you want when you see, is what you expect. And sometimes it's not so. You need to respect the person with.
2: True.
1: Because here.
2: Correct.
1: Because here, she alone and me alone and you alone. But when you go out there, they expect the same thing and they're not wrong. And yes, we love you, but you have to respect who we have.
0: Correct.

0: I'm choosing.
1: That's what?
0: That's how. That's
1: you didn't hear, no, you didn't hear before.
0: No.
1: You didn't hear Ken before.
2: No.
0: The fact,
1: you didn't hear discussion
0: the
1: before.
0: The fact is, anyway, let's not have this discussion. It derailed my whole, the whole discussion today.
1: You derail it. Hey, you the hey one guys, who said that.
0: Thank you very much.
1: Oh, you must understand if I cheat.
0: We are
1: because love. You're going to break up our love relationship because I'm one cheat and then I'm kind of thing. And man,
0: have
1: man
0: a
1: made,
0: have
1: man
0: a
1: made
0: day.
1: To hunt and on my daughter.
0: I didn't say that.
1: No. What
0: I
1: you said?
0: I said men are polyamorous
1: right.
0: by nature.
1: Correct.
0: Nature.

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0: symptoms acting up.
1: Morning, neighbor. Good morning.
0: What's
1: Happy
0: up?
1: Monday.
0: Happy Monday, Catherine. Love and blessings to you, sweetheart. Hey, yes, Stone Cold. Let me touch your voice.
2: Elated to be still in the land of the living and enjoying your vibes that you bring every Monday and Tuesday.
0: Thank you, darling.
2: Morning link up.
0: Thank you.
2: Have a blessed and a wonderful day.
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morning, dear Ramona. How morning, are you? Sweetheart. Happy Mother's Day. I forgot to tell you Happy Mother's Day with all the ups and downs yesterday. Blessings to you and your sons, the rest of your family. Have a good shift. I'm listening to you right now, Ramona. 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Nikki from Port of Spain.

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0: Beautiful people, it's 10 a.m. on time, and this is how we shut down our number one right here inside the Mid Morning Link Up Show. I'll be back inside our number two, Vibe City segment. That's coming up.
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call them shoe cleaners. Yes, and I know some individuals that clean shoes. I mean, it's not very popular in Trinidad, but in other countries, you see a lot of individuals, there are a lot of businesses that partake in the shoe cleaning. So what you usually

what actually needs cleaning. You know, if it's the soling, you know, sometimes you have shoes and it gets discolored, the soling, especially sneakers. I don't know why, not only sneakers, but, you know, shoes on the whole, you know, after wearing it for a particular time.

team with him. So we visited them and, you know, we actually did an interview. I'm going to play part of the interview for you all. And you all will hear from Nathan, you know, how he started this this business, actually. Yeah, you all will hear how he started the business. But, you know, I always say, you could start something and later down the road as what you could make your living off of. Sometimes you might think about the most weirdest thing. Like, you know, everybody would be like, cleaning shoes? Nah, I wouldn't do that. Mind you, that's a big business. And today we saluting those individuals. Now, I know some individuals

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You will hear how Nathan got into this business. Very interesting. Anyway, guys, we're getting ready for a day of fun, excitement, and giving back. 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

let you know some of the skills and the, because you know some people might think, well, I'm just cleaning shoes. Yeah, I don't have nothing really to do that. But some of the skills and the qualifications needed

lot of people miss these things, all right? And even if you clean in your own shoes, you can't even, get off some of those stains, because sometimes you try all kind of thing and you're not getting it off, all right? So we leave it up to these individuals who actually do this to earn a living, all right? Another thing is the hand skills. You have to be able to maneuver with those brushes. When you have those brushes,

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Have to know if it's too strong, if it's too that might mash up the shoes, that might burn out the material. Also, time management. You all know time management is very important, right? And you have to manage your time in order to handle multiple orders. So if you know I could only handle 20 pairs of shoes per day, don't take 100 pairs of shoes per day.

0: that machine real good. 10 minutes, your shoes going and get clean. Anyway, so with that said, I'm going to actually play the interview for y'all with Nathan and I out there at the shoe laundry, and y'all could take in the interview. Hey guys, it's your girl DJ Ramona, and we're here for another Vibe Salon segment. This time, shoe cleaning. A little bit different, but we're here at the shoe laundry, and of course, we're going to be chatting with Nathan, the co-founder of the shoe laundry. Nathan, it's a pleasure being here. Thank you for having us. Nathan, I want to actually start off. How did you get into this business?
1: I would say I got into this business because I had a love for sneakers when I was growing up, you know, and eventually when I bought goals and stuff, you know, I would clean one shoes, and I would end up cleaning my friend's sneakers, and eventually they start asking me to clean the sheets for them. And I mean, I used to do it for free at first, and I was like, well, you'll get one until you
0: know? I like that.
1: It's like evolved into a business, and I kind of have a business mindset.
0: Okay.
1: So, you know, it was kind of easy to just put them together and say, hey, I just gotta make this a business.
0: Wow. And how long have you been in existence?
1: The business has been in existence for 7 years.
0: 7 years? Wow.
1: Yeah.
0: That's quite some time.
1: Yeah.
0: And you know, I mean, you look like you're very passionate about your job. You know, what is something that is very challenging when it comes to the cleaning of the shoes?
1: Okay, I would say the most challenging thing would be time, in terms of finishing it as fast as possible. Because I think based on how people respond to the shoes and stuff, like, if they jump over shoe today, you kind of want it as fast as possible, like tomorrow.
0: Oh.
1: Like, explaining our process, like,
0: right,
1: a process, you know?
0: In order to
1: I would say that's the more difficult thing.
0: Wow. But
1: I think most people don't understand it, so
0: yeah.
1: It makes it look up.
0: So I'm looking at these shoes on the counter here. Isn't that, you know, persons brought in these shoes to get clean as well?
1: Yeah. So all these shoes are shoes that would have been at the end. Some of them
0: right.
1: Cleaner at the end, they go through the process.
0: Right, okay, so it's a process. You have to make sure that you clean the sole in and bring it back to the original color.
1: Okay.
0: Wow, that can be a little challenge though.
1: Yeah.
0: So, I mean, you have the equipment and the detergents and whatever you use to clean the shoes.
1: Yeah.
0: Nathan, such a young person in this business, and I mean, this is something really inspiring because, I mean, just doing something that you love to clean your sneakers and making a business out of this, you know, I mean, you know, how is the background support?
1: Well, background support, mainly being my family.
0: Right.
1: And my friends. I would say my family is 120% supportive.
0: Right.
1: Of my business and anything that I do. And my friends also 120%.
0: Wow.
1: They always support me. They always show up at the beginning of this business. I would like try to do pop-ups, different places.
0: Okay.

0: like, you know, at least.
1: Right.
0: And after this, we will move on to our next step. The next step would be to deodorize it. So that we will sterilize the shoes, take off all the odors and all the bacteria and whatnot. And that's the second step. The third step would be polishing the shoe. Okay. So, like, all the little neck snacks in the, like, little areas.
1: Right.
0: So we clean that up, and then if people want to paint it or dye it, that'll be like the fourth step.
1: Oh.
0: But after the polishing, that's mainly it.
1: Okay.
0: Basically.
1: Okay. Okay. What's the most difficult shoes you had to repay? Or clean, so to speak?
0: I would say the most difficult shoe, it wouldn't be a shoe per se, but it would be like if something is destroyed.
1: Right.
0: In terms of, like, let me say there's a scratch on the shoes.
1: Right. Okay.
0: You know, similar to a car. When they get in dents,
1: right,
0: they would fill out the shoe, they would fill out the car and then paint it over.
1: Right.
0: So we kind of do the same thing. So like if it's have a, like a big gouge, we can like fill it and then paint over it.
1: Really?
0: Yeah.
1: Wow.
0: That's the most, like, one of the most time consuming stuff.
1: Wow, and how long that takes?
2: How long that takes?
0: About 4 to 5 days.
1: Okay.
0: Yeah.
1: All right.
0: Yeah.
1: So what's something, you know, people think is easy about your job that actually isn't? And, you know, it takes a lot of skill and, you know, time to get each other.
0: I would definitely say on yellow, right? On yellow is easy sometimes.
1: On yellow.
0: Yeah, so like this shoes is yellow.
1: Okay.
0: It originally was white. It's yellow. Okay. On yellow is a process. So you put it under UV light and you put a chemical, right?
1: Okay.
0: You put it under UV light and it takes a couple days to turn back.
1: Oh.
0: You know, different type of solvents take different amount of times, but yeah, people think it's easy words, God.
1: Wow. You ever had a customer who was actually, you know, they brought in a pair of shoes and, you know, after looking at the shoes, you said, okay, we will fix this. And when they came back to collect the shoes, you know, the expression, like, oh my gosh, I can't believe this is
0: a lot,
1: the same.
0: A lot.
1: You have a lot of customers like that.
0: Yeah.
1: Wow.
0: So some people kind of, in their mind, they count the shoe as dead.
1: Is that right?
0: You know, so they don't really have much expectations.
1: Right.
0: So when they collect it and they realize, yeah, I can wear this again. You know?
1: Okay.
0: They,
1: okay.
0: Yeah.

Actually clean shoes, and y'all would have heard him from the start. He said that he started it off as a hobby. It was actually a hobby. He was cleaning his friend's shoes. Then he started telling him, give him a little 20.

0: salute you for the amazing job you're doing.
1: Yeah, man.
0: Now, I know he spoke about, he also spoke about, you know, actually bringing back a pair of shoes to life. I know a lot of you, sometimes you have shoes and you tell yourself, well, boy, yeah, that shoe going through. And then when you take it to these shoe cleaners, they actually bring the shoe back to life. You can't believe when you go back to collect your pair of shoes. They do some amazing work. You know, basically, there's no I know most of the time in this particular job, there's no experience needed. You know,

think there's any experience needed. Most of the time, these shops, they will actually train on the job. But you must have a passion for cleaning shoes. And I think his colleagues that work alongside him, they as well enjoy working in that environment, you know? So, once again, kudos to all those individuals out there who clean shoes. Yeah.

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with regards to the spray, you know, there's a sweet spray for like the sweet shoes. Some people can't inhale the spray, you know, so I know some of these things would cause, you know, some people would suffer with respiratory issues. And of course, they may not be able to do that particular part of the job, you know, because it's really dangerous.

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1: Bonzi, I have never heard of a shoe cleaning service in my life.
0: True.
1: And kudos to that young man for starting that business. I think it's an excellent idea, taking something as simple as that and creating a niche market for himself. So congratulations to him, and I wish him many, many more years of success in this business, and I hope it expands.
0: Yeah, girl, trust me. That's what I'm saying. You know, in Trinidad, we don't have much.

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1: Hi, good morning, Ramona.
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1: Peter, thank you very much. 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
2: Good morning, sweetheart. Happy belated Mother's Day. And lots of love going out to the Queen of Laramie, the Queen of Port of Spain, Purple Diamond. Good morning. Good morning, Naughty Shorty. Good morning. To myself, let me tell myself good morning. I've got to wake up this morning and I'm just in love with myself. Loving the

0: Let me hear this message.
1: The boss lady of the area is good morning to you. Happy belated Mother's Day. I hope you had a wonderful day yesterday with your kids, and also to all the other mothers out there, a happy belated Mother's Day to you all. And also I want to say a special happy belated Mother's Day to my ex-wife, Shelly. Even though we're not together anymore, we parted on good terms, and I was glad for that, you know. And the love's still there. Yeah, still had the love for him.

Hi, Ramonzi. Good morning. Happy Majestic Monday and happy Moses Monday. Well, you know, on the 30th is the European final football. On the 31st is the IPL final. And 11 days after that is the World Cup football. And the day after that, the 12th, yes, you heard right, is the Women T20 World Cup. And the month after that is CPL. Who does that? Moses.

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0: messages.
1: Come on, Zin, is the devil's man.
0: Morning,
1: you know, you just took my back in a womb. This one calling, that one calling.
0: Oh,
1: that was
0: God.
1: My mother's favorite song, but she died last year.
0: You serious?
1: So, you know, everybody calling to talk about it.
0: Wow.
1: Now, how's your plate?
0: Way. Oh, Iceman.
2: Good morning, girl. As usual, doing a good job. 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
0: Love you.

0: 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I'm gone now.
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0: 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I am Bhavija Gopalchand. Thank you so much for joining us. Top of the news at this time. A woman who attempted to cross the Churchill-Roosevelt Highway in Aranguiz early this morning was struck and killed by an oncoming vehicle. The accident occurred near the court's megastore around 5 a.m. Investigators say the woman is of East Indian descent and was wearing a pink T-shirt, floral patterned pants, and was carrying a black backpack. Investigators say the backpack contained several old newspapers and the names of several people, but they were unable to confirm whether any of the names belonged to the woman. The woman's body was taken to the Forensic Science Center in St. James. However, it was later handed over to a funeral agency pending positive identification. Police are now appealing to members of the public with information that may assist in identifying the woman to contact investigators. Well, three people are wounded in a shooting in Arouca last night. Police say the trio was walking along Thomas Street in Arouca around 9 p.m. when they passed the home of a man police identified as a known drug offender. The victims told police that a vehicle drove near them and a man got out of the vehicle and shot at them. Passers-by took the wounded people to hospital. Now to this, the Trinidad and Tobago Unified Teachers Association President Crystal Ash says his members are fed up. Ash says it has been more than a year since an agreement was signed for teachers' back pay, but there has been no update from the Finance Ministry or the Education Ministry. He says Tutors General Council will meet on Friday and make a decision on the way forward. He adds that teachers are physically as well as mentally stressed.
1: Tutor is a responsible organization, which I would always articulate, and we would not put forward things like that. I would never say such a thing. But if my teachers and my educators are so overwhelmed and they're so disheartened by what is happening, who's to say what could happen? Who's to say? And, you know, a word to the wise is sufficient.
0: Now, Ash was speaking on CNC3's The Morning Brew program earlier today. Well, India's External Affairs Minister, Dr. Subramaniam Jaishankar, says his two-day visit to Trinidad and Tobago represents an important step towards deepening relations between both countries. During an interview with CNC3 News on Saturday evening, Dr. Jaishankar said discussions focused on following through on several initiatives announced during Prime Minister Narendra Modi's visit to this country last year. Among the major projects under discussion is Trinidad and Tobago's potential adoption of India's Unified Payments Interface, also known as UPI.
2: We have progressed to some extent on, you know, in terms of discussions in areas like, financial payments, UPI, acceptance of Indian pharmacopoeia, but we want the registration of medicines to be done quickly. And we had also committed to five what we call quick impact projects.
0: He added that in light of growing global instability and conflicts affecting energy supplies and trade, countries must build stronger and more trusted partnerships.
2: What it means for the Caribbean is that we are all looking for more reliable friends and trusted partners, because the world is very uncertain and volatile. And I can assure your country through your readers that India will be a trusted and reliable partner for Trinidad and Tobago.
0: Dr. Jaishankar's visit included meetings with government officials as both countries continue to explore new areas of cooperation in trade, energy, technology, and development. Sipari Mayor Dunat Miru says he will press ahead with plans for a Juve celebration and cultural extravaganza, despite opposition from PNM councillors and a UNC alderman who voted against funding for music trucks and a band. At a media conference on Friday, Miru accused opposition members of trying to stifle the Borough Corporation's progress ahead of the 2027 local government elections. He said the events will still take place through corporate sponsorship and private fundraising.
3: You know, local government election is due next year. So they are starting the politicking from now. They want the corporation to fail. The corporation will not fail. The work of this corporation will continue. And apart from the events that we are having for Borough, I want to give the assurance that I will lend my support to the Juve band leaders. I will seek funding from corporate sponsorship. And I will also ensure that the last day cultural event takes place. This is Siparia Borough Corporation.
0: Meanwhile, PNM councillor Anton George said approval for music trucks was withheld because the mayor failed to provide quotations for the expenditure. UNC Alderman Victor Roberts said he voted against it, as the music trucks in question were under investigation by the Office of Procurement Regulation. And Jason Alley, a UNC councillor who crossed the floor, says band promoters should pay for their own trucks, as is customary during carnival.
4: From opening night to opening night, all the way down to the motivation match, is going to be the stories one after the next after the next. Each village has its own unique story to tell, and that alone should draw you in to hear the history of the different spaces and how they all culminate to be one story that Tobago has.
0: Well, that was Tobago Festival's Chief Executive Officer, Kieran Cohen, who is inviting the world to the island for the 39th Annual Heritage Festival. This year's celebrations will be held from July 16th to August 1st with the theme, Let We Tell the Whole Story. The festival was launched with a Grand Street Parade through Scarborough over the weekend, giving the public a glimpse of what's in store with folk dances, moko jambis, and a prelude to the Mariah old-time wedding. Cohen said at the culmination, patrons would understand what it means to be Tobagonian. Is appropriate, as Tobagonians are natural storytellers. She says the festival allows history to stay alive.
5: Culture is also alive and well in our language, in our traditions, but most importantly, in our children. And it means that it belongs to every single Tobagonian.
0: Hackett urged the villages to take ownership and pride in telling its history. Meanwhile, award-winning author Celeste Muhammad says Caribbean authors must challenge themselves to write on the most pressing topics of our time. Having recently won the Hope Prize, Muhammad is chasing the Commonwealth Short Prize as one of four Trinidad and Tobago writers to have made the shortlist. She appears on The Big Interview this week with Ryan Bechu, and she tells him with all of the challenges the region faces at home and around the world, local writers should be pursuing it. However, she did admit there's a major challenge.
6: We should always be interrogating our Caribbean world, lives, societies. For me, that is what literature is about. That is what I try to do. But there's always the challenge of giving in to what publishers want to publish, which might be something else. There's always the, you should write more of the paradise discourse, because this is what we sell to tourists. You should write something easier that we know how to sell.
0: Let's take a short break. 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

I say thank you, Almighty Creator. Thank you, the Creator of all things, for giving us that breath of fresh air, that breath of life, that breath of feeling. As we inhale the oxygen. Yes, indeed. Of course, you know, I'm going to say thank you very much indeed to our Ramona. Wish up safe to your destination indeed, Ramona. Well, it's my turn now for of the very best hours on radio. Yours truly, your musical surgeon, the ladies DJ.

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0: Never catch your breath.
1: Yeah, I don't catch your breath.
0: Good afternoon, sir.
1: Good afternoon to you, sir.
0: How was your Mother's Day? And I said it like that. How was your Mother's Day?
1: My Mother's Day was well spent.
0: You made a lot of visitings, this house called serenading. How it went?
1: Well, you know, I the serenading king.
0: Well, I know that. You was in check.
1: Yeah. I serenade some ladies quite down in Dow Village yesterday.
0: Ooh, you went down Dow Village?
1: Yes.
0: All right.
1: Yes, if you see them ladies, boy.
0: Yeah, I can imagine.
1: Oh, Lord. And you know, when I start a serenade,
0: when you start the serenade, it's a whole different story.
1: It's a whole different atmosphere and all that.
0: Everything.

0: Well, I send belated Mother's Day greetings to all the beautiful ladies, right? Yeah. All the beautiful ladies. Some of groceries. Some of Naughty Shorty. Some of Deborah Bly. Everybody go right down the line.
1: That name.

0: Mother's Day to you.
1: Thank you. Thank you, Dr. Ross.
0: You know where this
1: goes. Happy birthday to all the mothers in Trinidad and Tobago, especially Granny Beatrice.
0: Yes, Granny
1: Beatrice. Hope they had a good day yesterday.
0: Well, I trust that they had a beautiful. How was yours? How did you spend
1: mine
0: yours?
1: Mine was good, quiet. I cooked and relax, had some icing and some cake and relax.
0: Well, that wasn't Mother's Day for you. That was Mother's Day for Ernest. That
1: is That
0: was Ernest. Exactly. But Ernest there.
1: Exactly. Because he lied down and sleep all day.
0: That was so Mother's Day for Ernest.
1: Father's Day. So,
0: you know Ernest. Ernest said, look at that chair with him for the ice cream.
1: Ernest can't boil an egg.
0: Oh, good. Ernest. Mark busting here by Ernest. Why? Maureen Dudu, darling, you have a wonderful and God bless afternoon. All right, baby girl. Blessings indeed.

0: just taking this call, eh, what? Hello?
1: Good afternoon.
0: I'm just taking the call, you know, just take it. Voice note.
2: Just take Monday blessings, Dr. Russ. Please stand the entire Woodbrook crew tuned in. And Dr. Russ, I'm giving you and Bass full clappers for reaching out to Ali.
0: Yeah. Reach out to Ali. You know, anybody, you know, Black Eyes, the whole team, it's a family here. And if I'm not here for a while, I will hunt you down and find you. Yeah. And say hello. We want to know your status. It's a family here, you know. Yeah. It's a family.
3: Voice note. Dr. Russ, good afternoon.
0: Good afternoon.
3: This is Shimin, the lady in red, who you meet last night. I must say, that party, that Mother's Day party, it was just off the chain. You mash up that party. fine. For all the mothers who did not come out last night, I'm sorry. All them is a treat. All them is a ball.
0: Yeah,
3: oh, Dr. Ross, I lying. It was just off the chain. I must say, you had me singing to the top of your lungs. You feel really no music. 3 point people. You know about music.
0: Yep.
3: That is why you couldn't miss that show, not even 5 seconds. Yeah. But most important, one person we have to pick up is the man who steals the show, boy. Eric. Oh, God, Doctor.
0: Oh, God, girl. Yeah, nah.
3: Eric misbehaved. He gets on for we and he gets on for he.
0: That bad girl for everybody.
3: I hope to see her in the next event whenever.

0: forget.
1: We forget.
0: They got my friend.
1: What?
0: But the only bat in power, man.
1: Yeah, the bat.
0: The bat, yeah. Rampy, and grass.
1: Yeah, no, our Rampy and who? Grass?
0: The grass.
1: Grass as in grass?
0: That's the name that I'm talking about.
1: I want to ask you a question. Is it a is it a small bat or is it a big bat?
0: A medium size bat.
1: A medium bat. All right, a medium bat. All
0: right. So I'm going to pick them up.
1: So it's not a big bat. All right,
0: all right. You can construction, not passing by me, so.
1: All right.
0: I'm big enough.
1: All right.
0: In that hot sun.
1: All right, so I'll call out the names just now. All right, darling.
0: Okay.

0: We're glad we're here from time to time.
1: But how are you going? Everything good?
0: Well, by the grace of God, I did.
1: All right, Doc original, right. Buddy. Doc boy.
0: Most of the time, I can't get through the bunch of people calling the station
1: now.
0: Granny have a plug. She just plug in and just call.
1: No, no, no, Granny.
0: She just get

0: what I'm saying? All right, bro. All right, Doc.
1: Yeah, yeah. Love the house.
0: Love the house, indeed, Doc. That's right.
2: It's a majestic Monday with Dr. Rose. Well, Dr. Rose is our whole farm. Just now, go ahead, manicure, laugh, and tattoo.
0: No!

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They're locked on, they're pumping us loud and proud. 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

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Easy Alicia. 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

0: backed up on me.
1: Hello, good evening, Dr. Ross. This is Nikki from Port of Spain. I was at the President's Grounds. It was a very extravagant affair out in the gardens. We had a blast with BP Renegades. It was really nice. Yeah. Hosted by the, of course, the President and first husband. Yeah, it was nice. I had a good evening well spent with all the other mothers, grandchildren, children, etc. So here is wishing you a blessed evening, Dr. Ross. Thanks so much for all you everybody did for us mothers. We most appreciate it. And we hope to have big bashments for Father's Day as well. So get home safe.

0: couple million. 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
1: Dr. Ross, good afternoon.
0: Oh.
1: This is Shimin, the lady in red, who you meet last night. I must say, a party, that Mother's Day party, it was just off the chain. You mash up that party. Fine, fine, fine. For all the mothers who did not come out last night, I'm sorry. Hmm. All they miss a treat.
0: Yeah,
1: all they miss a ball.
0: Yeah, girl.
1: Oh, Dr. Ross, I'm lying. It was just off the chain. I must say, you had me singing to the top of your lungs. You feel really no music. Point people. Know about music.

0: don't worry. And I want to welcome for the very first time on board the ladies from Unit Trust.
1: Yeah.
0: They say they love Freetown Collective. So the ladies in our Unit Trust.
2: Like that.
0: I'm going to give you a live one. Welcome aboard.

0: 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Anybody feel proud to be from Trinidad and Tobago, boy? 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So much negative things about my sweet twin island.
1: Get ready to...

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going to open the lines. 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Dive into seafood combos, kingfish, shark, shrimp, red snapper, a barbecue lamb, wings, and so much more. Yeah, the pink salmon, roasted rosemary chicken, roast pork, all these things. Yeah, boy, all served with delicious sides like butter cassava noodles and, of course, roast potatoes. Mm-hmm. Sammy has so much a different roasting, you know. I'll ask him that when, I know he might not come to work today, he might not be here today, but tomorrow, please God, I want to ask him if, how come he don't sell roast fowl? I'll ask him about these things, roast pork and roast lamb and roast potatoes, roasting everything. So when the hunger strikes, remember one name, boy. Sammy Resto, up to the Resto. Yeah, the food lashing, boy. No. One thing I can say, the food lash. I eat food many times, yeah. Not once, not twice, no. But all the time.

0: Tima Di Resto up there in Arima. Yeah, boy. And for Independence, something big is happening up there by Sammy Boy. Yeah, boy. For Independence, get ready for that. Let's go live. Hello, good afternoon, Majestic Monday.
1: Majestic Monday with the one and only.
0: Stuff. Hey, partner, what going on? How was your weekend? How are we with roof on, roof out? Everything roof out?
1: The weekend roof out nice. I have to tell the lady, don't come out.
0: Don't come
1: out. Take a shower, relax, and I bubbling today.
0: What? You do the cooking today?
1: Yeah. Yesterday.
0: Nice, yeah.
1: Baked fish with some local pigeon peas.
0: Am I hear that?
1: You know, some sweet potato with some plantain and, you know.
0: Boy, a meal fit.
1: Sell it down. Now,
0: boy,
1: was she? But
0: she lick her hands.
1: But you making jokes. She just stick down to she elbow, right? You know, you're talking about mango long time.
0: Yeah. She licked her hands.
1: You making jokes.
0: I like to hear that.
1: And she packed lunch for today too, one time.
0: Right? Yeah. I like that. I like to hear that. These are the things I like to hear. Genuine. You see, genuine love? Genuine love is so good. And then,
1: I had two oldie goldies that just carry a little something for us. So I went and touched them up yesterday one time.
0: We call them oldie goldies?
1: Oldie goldies. Yeah, right. some elderly ladies.
0: Yeah. Experience.
1: Like mommy.
0: Experience.
1: Yes. I just want to touch them up, you know, and see the taste on balance and let them know. Have a little too much salt, but this on point, you know.
0: Yeah. I know what you mean, my brother. Well, I like what I'm hearing. So I'm glad that you know you bubbled that pot yesterday.
1: No, these are heavier thing, you know. I mean, I do some cooking in between.
0: Yeah.
1: But this is a heavier thing when coming to Mother's Day. The only time I didn't cook for Mother's Day is the year my mom passed.
0: Yeah. Understand.
1: Understood.
0: You know? Yeah. All right, brother.
1: And the good thing is, my pot is finished by 9, you know.
0: 9 a.m. or 9 p.m.?
1: 9 a.m., brother.
0: 9 a.m., your pot ready?
1: You can eat breakfast and lunch.
0: Well, you get up 6 o'clock and start a big lunch?
1: Half 5. I prep everything, and by half 5, shepherd's pie done, baked this, done, baked that, done.
0: All right, but take win, partner. I like that. Take win. All right, brother.
1: I had to give, you know, justice where it's due.
0: Yeah. Justice is where due. All right, brother.
1: So what you do, my brother? Well, I see you are the people just having a time.
0: But I walk right through rock from 12 noon. I was at Cascadia Hotel. All the way down till 6 p.m.
1: I see the ladies and them having a time.
0: Yeah, all the mothers came out. It was sold out yesterday at Cascade. And then I went to Point 14 last night. Oh, boy, that and all was sold out. Excellent. Oh, yeah. So the mothers had me.
1: And you know why it sold out?
0: The ladies DJ was there? That is why.
1: No.
0: Now the promoters and all, the promoters say like a little extra enners and all, you know. Promoters say, nah, boy, who like enners, boy? Yeah.
1: But who is Dr. Ross? The ladies what?
0: The ladies DJ. Say less.
1: Well, all right. So once the ladies DJ there, the ladies and them coming out.
0: Yeah, my brother. I hear you. Thank you, brother.
1: Loving the house.
0: Thank you for that endorsement there, brother. Yeah, well, I'll take it. Let's touch a voice note. So you can call me on line 2, 624-7729. Because line 1 presently is jam. Yeah, line 1 is jam. So call me at 624-7729. Line 1 is jam by Peslal. He's jamming line 1. So let us... Let me touch a voice note. Ring the birthday girl. Talk to the birthday girl.
2: Dr. Ross, I just want to say welcome back, Ali.
0: Yeah.
2: Hope everything is okay with you. You will truly miss. Love hearing your little slang something. God blessings
0: indeed. You know, we have to look out for our brothers and sisters, because today we're here and tomorrow we may not be here. We know not the time nor the hour. So, you know, you have to live and let live. That is so important.

0: two. Let's go line two. Let's take one more. Line two. Good afternoon.
1: Come on, Ola Fudai.
0: Hey. Good afternoon, darling. How are you going today?
1: I good.
0: You're good?
1: You believe all that man cook all that food, boy?
0: That man cook all of that? You hear the kind of thing that man cook? Yes. The man cook lasagna and all.
1: And they drop man by me, boy?
0: Nah, he didn't drop anything. No, he didn't say he dropped anything. It was for his wife. You wanna cook for your wife?
1: Oh, God.
0: We go put things in place.
1: Let me see who's the best cook.
0: You're gonna leave me out of that, because if I only cook, all shut down. Everything shut down because it
1: doesn't. Nobody gonna like your food.
0: Nobody will go and eat nowhere else but my pot. Trust me on that.
1: She's looking nice.
0: All right, darling.
1: Banging out 105.
0: All right, darling. Have a blessed one on High Street, all right? All right, San Fernando.

0: Fantastic Monday with you, Dr. Ross. This is Ian Roy from Manzanilla and the Manzanilla
1: family. Up like a lamppost, boy. Yeah, boy. Good afternoon to the Manzanilla family. Lacano, good afternoon. I'm seeing you there. Lavantil, good afternoon to the team in Lavantil.
2: Hi, good evening, Dr. Ross. I want to say good evening to Kushim Pang from the ladies from South, who he met yesterday morning in Port of Spain. Have a blessed day.
1: Yesterday morning in Port of Spain. All right. You might tell me yesterday morning in Port of Spain. Okay. All right. I wonder if that was in the 80s. Yes, by KFC. I was out 4 o'clock in the morning. Yeah. Those three ladies. I wonder if it's those ladies.

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to do with it? Hey, no diggity, you know. 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No diggity. 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No diggity. You know what? I got something for the Avenue Garden. A big tune coming for you all in a short while. All right? Phone calls as well in about 9 minutes. I'm going to head to the lines. 105.1 FM, Majestic Monday with Dr. Ross. Hey, here comes the Backstreet Boys there. Backstreet. Yeah, no diggity.

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1: Trinidad and Tobago, the legends are.

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1: Why in the building? What are we doing here?
0: You're here because you're working for Savvy.
1: Okay.
0: But you're always in the building every day.
1: Yeah.
0: You and this building is friends.
1: Yeah,
0: yeah, yeah. You live
1: except Sundays.
0: Except Sundays?
1: Yeah.

0: one. I heard Atelier's was good.
1: Yeah, boy, Atelier's was real good, boy.
0: Moonlighting was real good, boy. Real dancing, moonlighting, boy. Dance, boy.
1: I left the baton to you.
0: Yeah, brother.
1: I leave to God, do you?
0: Yeah, I
1: say, right, and everybody like, God, yes.
0: Yeah, boy, dance, boy.
1: And you had them dancing, boy. Moonlighting, boy. The mothers came out, boy.
0: Mothers came out this weekend,
1: boy.
0: I wonder if our Father's Night before Father's Day could ever be as good as a night before Mother's Day, but I wonder, boy.
1: It's about time men start to get some
0: respect. Sammy doesn't do anything for the fathers.
1: I don't know.
0: I think I will for something.
1: Make
0: Father's Day good, great again. You know?
1: I think I know you have some.

0: fara this stuff.
1: Oh, good. Yeah, boy, yeah, boy, yeah, boy, yeah, boy, yeah, boy. What belly pain? What belly pain? What belly pain?
2: Good for nothing, dog.
1: Yeah, boy, yeah, boy. Yep, that means the words, boy. It need to have a new dictionary to describe men. Some new acronym and synonyms to describe men. You,
2: the fathers some love, man.
1: Yeah, the fathers need some love, man.
2: Good fathers. Wake up to all the good men out there.
1: All the good men. I like how you put it. The good men out there. There's some real good men out there, you know.
2: Telling you.
1: There's some men in there. All the years they're spending the money and the women are just taking it. And
2: some of them spending money is not even their own and they don't even know.
1: But that, boy, that's the next thing by itself. Give us a call. 623-510-5624. Oh, gosh, boy. You don't believe who's calling there?
2: Yes, sir.
1: Yeah, boy.
2: Nah.
1: Ansem?
2: Nah. Yeah.
1: Ansem?
2: Up to you.
1: God, the Marty man hear your voice, you know? I'm answer hang up. I'm answer hang up. Because you come to you jamming the lines. Yeah, best, lad.
3: Best.
1: All right. Okay, I got it. So let's let him say this. Yeah. I see hear your voice. If I was, we good all day.
2: Yeah,
1: boy. I'm night.
2: Right, I don't take no phone calls at all.
1: Right, and just do a clear up the lines now. Hello, good afternoon.
4: Hi, good afternoon, Dr. Ross.
1: Hey, good afternoon, Jungle. What's going on, brother?
4: Cool. I just finished dismantling some curry crab and corn dumpling with corn in it.
1: Wow, I like the word you use, dismantling.
2: Boy.
1: Dismantling.
4: Yeah. Good afternoon, big brother Bass.
2: Yeah, man, respect, brother.
4: Nice. Dr. Ross.
1: Yo, brother.
4: I want to give a quick talk to some here and some there, right? For those who are here,
1: yeah.
4: I'm talking out to Abby's Burger,
1: right?
4: To Rhonda out there in Palosico.
1: Yeah, by Rhonda.
4: To Carmen Peters.
1: Yeah, but
4: and to the Queen of Laramie.
1: Yeah, but right.
4: Those who dare, Dr. Ross, born here,
1: yeah.
4: I'm talking out the original Dougla, Odie.
1: Yeah, Odie.
4: And her daughter, who get dismantled recently.
1: Yeah, I like that word, dismantled, boy. Your condolences to her, boy. Yeah, boy.
4: Right, and two more people.
1: And her daughter.
4: The Trinidad American.
1: Yeah. Woo!
4: Original people, boy. Original.
1: Trinidad American, boy. God rest her soul.
4: And, yes, and one in a million.
1: Oh!
4: Not forgetting Kurds.
1: Yeah, and curls. Yes.
4: All right.
1: What a plan to do Thursday? This Thursday, for Retro Thursday, what a plan to do is pay tribute to the 105ers who are not here anymore with us. You know, foundation for the past 25 years. Loyalists.
4: Real foundation. Foundation.
1: Yeah, brother. Blessings, man.
4: That's it.
1: Yeah, man. Yeah, boy. Once again, condolences here to the officer. You know? Mr. Evelyn, it's Sando, female officer, yeah. The 105, you know? Yeah, she mother is 105 too. Mother passed away, but she's original Dougla. But 105ers, yeah, 105ers. Yeah, boy. So, the fathers, we need, ladies, mothers need to show a little more love to the to the good men.
2: To the good men. The men are good and stand up good in your life. Even if it's your brother who's a good example.
1: Yeah.
2: You know what I mean? Your son who's a father.
1: Yeah.
2: You know what I mean?
1: Yeah.
2: Somebody, man. Pick up the men.
1: But you ever hear the saying that good men finish last?
2: Yeah, man. Good guys finish last.
1: Good guys finish last. It's true, you know?
2: Yeah.
1: It's true. Some women like the...
2: They like the dog treatment.
1: The bad boys, the kind of... Some women. Yeah. The man not there all these years, the man not there. Next man in the mix, see about everything, paying the bills, doing everything.
2: Yeah.
1: Boom! Mm. All of a sudden, spit out the man. You know?
2: Yeah.
1: The old next man come back in the pit, you know. So then he was just there temporary. In a real man game. Last week I did we need to stop the abuse to men.
2: Oh, really? Okay.
1: Yeah, I did that last week at show. Last week I did. It was on the Wednesday, that kind of Wednesday last week.
2: Okay,
1: yeah. Speaking of that kind of Wednesday, we have a professional coming in.
2: Mm-hmm.
1: Have something brand new coming in, starting here on a Wednesday just now.
2: Okay.
1: Yeah, and that kind of Wednesday.
2: Yeah.
1: Yeah, the Chronicles of Jumbie, boy.
2: Mm-hmm.

0: afternoon.
1: Blessed afternoon, majestic money, blessings of Dr. Ross.
0: Hey, good afternoon to you, brother. How are you going?
1: Good. I just reminding you too. Another foundation, 105, who passed and went jail.
0: Yeah. But we're dealing with that Thursday. See, Thursday, please, God.
1: Yeah.
0: We're dealing with that. Yeah. We're paying homage to that. Even 105 announcers too, you know? Men who pass through. We're dealing with all of that Thursday. Gone but not forgotten like that. I'm dealing with that. Yeah. Announcers who was here, who was on board, you know, all of that. We're paying tribute to Boss, to Kyle, to CG. We have been listening all that Thursday, please, God.
1: Of course. And announcers who still alive too. You see, like Eddie Yano.
0: Well, oh, that's a different program.
1: Eddie Horse.
0: You wanna go to the horse one time. You wanna go to the horse. Well, just it's best we pay tribute to Bruce's Loose and Donny Talk. Yeah. I go on. 9 minutes before 4 o'clock. I got time for let me see. Hey, I can take two more. How the sun treating you outside there, boy? Baseball sun hot.
2: No, it's very it's overcast right now.
0: It overcast.
2: Yes, I come with my umbrella.
0: Oh, overcast.
2: Yeah, and then when I take a warm day.
0: Now when people need that little overcast, just complain about the hot sun,
2: but heat, but yeah,
0: but heat for the weekend, you know.
2: Yeah,
0: was heat in the place, you know? Real heat, you know. Yeah, boy, real heat in the place, boy. Bandy, good afternoon to Bandy. Just wait to hear your voice heard.
2: Yankee Bandy this weekend, right?
0: You saw?
2: I thought I would have seen Yankee lighting.
0: No. She normally.
2: Yeah.
0: She busy now, you know. She, I don't want to talk to business too much. Bandy, easy. Don't send me a sticker here with. You know, she had them widening stickers.
2: Yeah, these stickers, but yeah, she had these. Sticker queen,
0: but was she moving? Wait, now let's see. Yeah, she deleted. She sent me a horn. A horn sticker, now I'm doing her love. All the dancing stickers gone. Oh, look some more up here.
2: Yeah.
0: That's your favorite sticker there.
2: Yeah, but that one, yeah.
0: You see? And she don't send it, man. But she don't send it, that's her voice, man. Let me hear.
3: Doctor, you're like back and all. My phone was mad functioning. So I'm going to press and I'm going mad. Doctor, I love you. Stop it. Bass, honey. I love you, honey.
0: Does she love you, boy? Your phone malfunctioning out of everybody's phone.
2: Yeah.
0: It's your phone? Nah, man. You like phone card? Nah, man. Let malfunction, man. Let malfunction. You know, I heard more of the Sizzler Kalanji over the weekend than the Boyz II Men. Because prior to that, the Mother Song, Mother's Day song was more the Boyz II Men.
2: Yeah.
0: You know, but more Sizzler kind of dominated this weekend with the Mother's Day song.
2: Played the Boyz II Men in the moonlight, man. I ended up with that.
0: You ended up with that?
2: Yeah, man. Nice one.
0: And ladies, not

0: pull-ups, man.
1: And all proceeds will go towards a charitable cause.
0: That's right, yeah.
1: For the money pull-up.
0: Yeah, money pull-up.
1: So we have a bag?
0: Yeah.
1: And we collecting money pull-up.
0: That's right. When we play.
1: Yeah. But we putting the bag out open first, eh?
0: Yeah, okay.
1: We putting the bag out for
0: me. You run with that bag?
1: Yeah. How we gonna run with that bag?
0: Okay, sure. Yeah.

0: Lopez.
1: Yeah. Money Pull Up is when the tune playing.
2: Yeah.
1: Right?
2: You like it, you really like the tune.
1: And you really like the tune.
2: Yeah.
1: And you're playing DJ, pull that up.
2: Yeah.
1: And you throw your money on it.
2: Yeah.
1: You throw your money on the DJ counter. Wap.
2: Yeah,
1: we pull it and start it. If you want to hit again, you play it again.
2: No pennies.
1: Now we want Money Pull Up.
2: Dollars.
1: How much we starting with Money Pull Up? No. When I have a land and tropical and places,
2: it's only 100.
1: 100 is only.
2: Yeah.
1: Oh, Money Pull Up, that's not from 100.
2: You start with that $5.
1: $5,
2: yes. Yes.
1: That bad beast, that $5.
2: $5,
1: man.
2: Nah. It go up and it could go up.
1: We go start with a 20.
2: All right, okay.
1: A 20. At least a 20. At least a 20. Oh, gosh, a 20. It's 105, you know?
2: Well,
1: 105 people.
2: That's what I'm frightened.
1: 10.
2: A 10.
1: 10. So we go start with a 10.
2: Start with 10.
1: All right, we go start with a 10. We go. So we're doing that. We will be teaching Money Pull Up.
2: Yes.
1: And doing a Money Pull Up, and all proceeds from the Money Pull Up on the boat.
2: Yeah.
1: We'll go towards a charitable course.
2: We know lots of charitable course.
1: Huh?
2: We know lots of charitable course.
1: Of course.
2: Yeah.
1: Of course. We will. And we'll make a presentation or a little video, and we will do the presentation. Yeah. But we're starting from, and at the end of the ride, we will count it.
2: Yeah.
1: We will count it.
2: That's right.
1: And show you how much that you all have donated for the Money Pull Up.
2: Yeah, don't be cheap.
1: Huh?
2: Don't be cheap.
1: Don't be cheap. Cheap is for birds.
2: That's right.
1: Don't be cheap. So Money Pull Up, we...
2: On the boat, right?
1: There's no time to waste. The ladies, DJ Dr. Ross, we will be doing Money Pull Up on the boat. Also, Antics and myself, we are the official bumper inspectors on the boat. We have stickers and things. We put

0: Because, yeah. We find somebody, give them a little haircut, a little food, a little hamper basket. No, we can do something and
1: something nice.
0: Help Ali. Yeah, we can help you. We go find the people. Let's stay with anyone.
1: Oscar B,
0: for Oscar B, Ali. We go do something. Yeah. Nothing wrong with that. Wait, this man calling right through, you know. All right, that's the jamming line one, you know. And when he said that be the jam line one and line two, you know, with the two different numbers, you know. Let's feel into him, you know. Why he just be doing that? Why, boy? You know, I spoke to him a couple of weeks back when he was doing the people take advantage, and he said he was abused while he was young, you know.
1: I can believe that.
0: He said that. You can believe that, eh?
1: He was that so.
0: He said no mother, no father, and he was abused from a child growing up, and he okay. Nice one, why nice he's, one. He's nice seeking one. Help, but nobody don't want to help him. Okay. What? I think if he need help, we should offer some help.
1: Nah, I don't think so.
0: Yeah.
1: Basically, I think he's unhelpable.
0: Nah, he helpable. He helpable. I think anybody's helpable. So, I think we should offer him some help. Basically, the first thing, yeah.
1: One with that.
0: Yeah. I want to help him. I want to help him. I want to help Pestal, right? Okay. And the first treatment I given Pestal, we're taking away his phone. Huh. That's the first treatment. No phone. What do you think, Bass? Zero phone.
1: No phone.
0: You have no access to no phone. That's the first line. Hello? That's the start of the treatment. No phone. Yes. Well, this is where I'm going to pack it up. Let me see a voice note.
2: Yes, baby, the reason why you didn't see my Saturday night, I went to Napa. I went to the show in Napa. And I reached back home after 12. So, you know, I was tired to bed and come back out. So, yeah.
0: Yeah. She went. She went Napa. That's why I didn't see her in Moonlighted. Said she went Napa. You know, she really tell me that in truth, you know.

0: afternoon, I'm K. Marie Fletcher with Headline News on CNC3 and the TBC Radio Network. In local developments, a woman who attempted to cross the Churchill Roosevelt Highway in Aranguez early this morning was struck and killed by a vehicle. The accident occurred near the Courts Mega Store around 5 a.m. Investigators say the woman is of East Indian descent and was wearing a pink t-shirt, floral patterned pants, and was carrying a black backpack. Investigators said the backpack contained several old newspapers and the names of several people, but they were unable to confirm whether any of the names belonged to the woman. The woman's body was taken to the Forensic Science Center in St. James. However, it was later handed over to a funeral agency pending positive identification. Police are now appealing to members of the public with information that may assist in identifying the woman to contact investigators. The president of the Trinidad and Tobago Unified Teachers Association, Crystal Ash, says his members are fed up. Ash says it has been more than a year since an agreement was signed for teachers' back pay, but there has been no update from the Finance Ministry or the Education Ministry. He says Tutors' General Council will meet on Friday and make a decision on the way forward. He adds that teachers are physically and mentally stressed.
1: Tutor is a responsible organization, which I would always articulate, and we would not put forward things like that. I would never say such a thing. But if my teachers and my educators are so overwhelmed and they're so disheartened by what is happening, who's to say what could happen? Who's to say? And, you know, a word to the wise is sufficient.
0: To some regional news, Antigua and Barbuda has officially removed the oath of allegiance to King Charles III. Following Prime Minister Gaston Brown's recent election victory, newly elected officials were sworn in pledging loyalty to the state and its constitution rather than the British monarchy. The change follows a 2025 constitutional amendment, with the Attorney General declaring the move long overdue for the independent nation. Antigua joins Grenada, which made a similar shift last August, as more Caribbean nations move to sever symbolic ties to the crown. And now for a look internationally. The global hantavirus outbreak is widening as repatriated passengers in the United States and France test positive. The WHO confirms 7 cases and 3 deaths so far, with a French woman currently in deteriorating condition. While the United States CDC says human-to-human spread is rare, the WHO is urging a 42-day quarantine for all passengers. Repatriation efforts continue in Spain, with dozens of passengers being flown under high security biocontainment to the UK, the Netherlands, and Canada for isolation. Stay tuned for another news update at the top of the hour and for comprehensive coverage in our major newscast at 7 p.m. on CNC3 and across all digital platforms.
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questions. It makes no sense probably asking this demographic questions about Valiant. But yes, simple questions about Beyonce, Ashanti or Ja Rule, right? Ashanti.

0: you know, in the early 2000s. Who was that? Right? So you see, as I said, them there, you're ready to call me, yeah? Because, you know, yeah, best treating a nice easy today. All right, hello, good afternoon. Hello?
1: Hey.
0: Hi, who's this?
1: I don't want to give a name.
0: You don't want to give your name? You don't want Mr. Howie name to know you're going? All right, okay. You hear that laugh? All right, so, I don't want to give a name. So, all right, tell me the record label that Ja Rule helped put on the map.
1: Sorry?
0: The record label that Ja Rule helped put on the map. He said before every song, almost every song. The record label, simple. You don't know? I'll kill if you
1: know.
0: Okay, I'm sorry. If you don't know, that girl, come now, man. Come now, man. Three simple questions, simple. And that question has been asked a lot of times before. All right, come on, quick, people. All right, there you go, draw it out. All right, let's go again. Hello, good afternoon.
2: Good afternoon, sir. How are you doing?
0: I'm okay. Right, nice. So tell me, who's this, Andy?
2: There's Nigel.
0: Sir. Nigel. All right, Nigel. Right, so the record label that Ja Rule helped put on the map.
2: Murder Inc.
0: Nice. Murder. What other question did I ask, boy?
2: Who's the baby daddy?
0: Yes, who is Ashanti baby daddy?
2: I think it's Nelly.
0: You think it's Nelly? Why don't you say that, boy? It's Nelly, boy. You think?
2: Yeah.
0: All right. And Ja Rule had a big rap beef with another big hip-hop artist. Who?
2: Was it 50 Cent?
0: It was 50 Cent. Yes, man, yes. All right, Nigel, man, you're inside with all the ladies in the R&B Brunch Festival. Text me information to 3881051, right?
2: All right, so I'll text this in about 20 minutes.
0: 20 minutes, all right. Don't forget, you know.
2: Yeah, buddy, I'll send it to you.
0: All right, nice, boy. Yeah, Nigel, get to it, GT. R&B Brunch Festival, this coming Saturday.
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and Rush Sports are giving you the opportunity to win two match tickets to watch the UEFA Champions League finals on May 30th, 2026 in Budapest, Hungary, in person. The code word is champions. Remember it carefully. First, you must qualify, so keep listening daily for the segment. And when we open the phone lines,

0: music, you know, energy that moved the generation. It's all going down on Saturday the 16th of May from 8 p.m. to 2 a.m. at the Lobby Paria Suites. 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

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Football fans, this is your chance to win big. 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

Tickets to watch the UEFA Champions League final on May 30th, 2026 in Budapest, Hungary. Winners must be 18 years or older and have a valid passport. The winner will be responsible for their flight, accommodation, transport and spending money. This prize is not transferable or redeemable for cash. 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

0: No, spread the word. Tell them it's 105. Yeah, man. Right, City 105 FM. We got the news coming up in just about 4.5 minutes.
1: Yeah.
0: 1.5 minutes. We have the news coming up. Bam, bam, bam, bam, bam. Hey, let me let you know what's happening in the Arima Door Center. Arima! The ADC Supermarket and Home Store discovers all possibilities for your home. 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Yes.

strange things happening, boy. I know you're going to hear about it again in the news, about the woman who was bounced down on the highway that caused a whole lot of traffic this morning. Apparently, she had some names in her person, names wrapped up in her bag. Isn't that strange? Wow.

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1: I'm K. Marie Fletcher with headline news on CNC3 and the TBC Radio Network. In local developments, the Caribbean Public Health Agency is confirming that there's no evidence to prove any confirmed cases of the hantavirus in Trinidad and Tobago. CAFA's Executive Director, Dr. Lisa Indar, confirmed this during a virtual media briefing earlier today. The issue surfaced after a Barbados-based media outlet asked CAFA about reports circulating about suspected cases in TNT. Indar revealed she herself received a message during the briefing, but stressed the information had not been verified and did not originate from any official health authority. Meanwhile, the Ministry of Health dismissed a viral memo about school closures as fake and urged citizens to rely only on official updates. A Tobago man is dead following a freak accident early this morning in Bagatelle. Kirk John of Bagatelle was on his way to work when it is believed he fell from a wall and sustained fatal injuries. John's body was found slumped near a standpipe around 5:30 a.m. by villagers. He was pronounced dead at the scene. A nearby shopkeeper said she was shaken when she saw the commotion and realized who it was.
2: He's a very humble soul because I have a little thing by the yard up here and he support me every day. Morning, we will stand up and talk and, you know, he's real humble. I was surprised, was he, you know.
1: To some regional news, a severe drought in St. Vincent and the Grenadines is forcing the Central Water and Sewerage Authority to implement immediate water rationing. With river levels at critical lows, residents in southern districts are facing both daytime and nighttime outages. Officials say rainfall during the last wet season was 50% below average, leaving the country's main water systems under significant stress. Drought conditions are expected to persist through the end of May. And now for a look internationally. Oil prices are recovering from an overnight spike tied to U.S. President Donald Trump's apparent rejection of Iran's latest ceasefire terms. The U.S. benchmark is shy of $100 a barrel after crossing that mark around the start of the day. Brent crude is above that price point. The fluctuations follow a Truth social media post from Trump Sunday afternoon. It calls Iran's response to a U.S. plan, quote, totally unacceptable, end quote. AAA reports regular gas is averaging $4.52 on Monday. That's about 50 cents short of the all-time high. Stay tuned for another news update at the top of the hour and for comprehensive coverage in our major newscast at 7 p.m. on CNC3 and across all digital platforms.
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0: Football fans, this is your chance to win big. 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The code word is champions. Remember it carefully. First, you must qualify, so keep listening daily for the segment. And when we open the phone lines,

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Let me put all the mothers in the front seat, boy. All the mothers in the front seat. You know? Yeah, big up to all the mothers, boy. All the mothers in the front seat. Mothers take the front seat one time. That's all the good mothers, eh? The mothers who taught the children a lot of, you know? Instill some values in the children. You know, to respect your elders, growing up your children properly, those mothers.

Also, so speaking of Laramie in South, I saw there was a story where the police locked up a woman for outing a cigarette in the road. I know if she something about a police officer and a cigarette. I didn't read the whole story. If you know the story, you could let me know. Also, I know there was supposed to be.

0: back seat, and I also want to put police credit union in the back seat. Huh. Why would they want to get people so much as stressed to open an account by the police credit union? It's all kind of drama. You want to know source of income, so just open an account. I don't want a loan. What they want to know the source of income for, to do what? That's not all their business. All they don't need to do that. I need to just bring a job letter. I bring the job letter. I do everything all they ask for. When I reach out, it was source of income. All they want to trail my money. All they want to do all kind of thing. Come on, man. I don't want a loan from all here. And JMMB, all they be nice when people come in for loan. When people run into problems, all they need to be sweet as that. Huh? And stop giving people problems to get what they started to pay for.
1: Right, Miss Lady, you know, everybody want to know source of income. You know, the money laundering thing serious out there. So, you know, they want to know where the money coming from. But they want to know where our money coming from. But, you know, other people, you know, like, you remember that term, where the money, or Tracy money with Tracy money, you know? It's only for us, but maybe not for others. Front seat, back seat, 6235105. Yeah, 6246.

0: front seat, back seat. Hello?
1: Top of the line.
0: Top of the line. Hey, you know how long I hear this voice? What's going on, darling?
1: Oh, I am excellent. I'm good. I'm so good. I had to find this man, you know.
0: Yeah, girl. How about you? Yeah, again. I don't hear you on the other one, the freedom. You know, I don't hear you here. But maybe
1: I
0: the
1: know,
0: times
1: boy.
0: Are...
1: You see, the thing is, I was kind of busy and thing, you know.
0: No problem.
1: So I say, listen, you see that voice? I'm a doo-doo.
0: Yeah, girl.
1: So
0: doo-doo,
1: I
0: darling.
1: I had to find him and I had to call him.
0: Thank you very much. I appreciate it.
1: So you hang in there. And keep on doing the good work, okay?
0: Thank you very much. Thank you very
1: much. All right, God bless.
0: I'm giving a lady a front seat, boy. Yeah. Front seat for the fans and the callers, man. Everybody got their fan.
2: Pleasant good afternoon. I want to put the Ministry of Works and Transport in the back seat. The roads in Maracas, St. Joseph is in a complete mess. We are begging and pleading for you all to do something. Please do something. Even the bushes are overgrown in Maracas, St. Joseph area. Thank you.
0: So Maracas, St. Joseph, what they fix up Maracas, St. Joseph, man. Plenty bush and bad roads. Hello, good afternoon.
3: Good afternoon, Tadbeer.
0: Good afternoon, there.
3: How are you?
0: I'm okay.
3: Okay. I wonder for them drivers in the back seat for these new vehicles, even the old ones that paint on these white lights.
0: Yeah, the lights, it does look like they're flashing in the night end.
3: Oh, my goodness.
0: Yes, girl.
3: I'm blind. You want to get my mobile?
0: Yeah, boy, these lights, boy, you know, they look like they just sometimes you're driving it behind you. You look like you're blinking, you know, if you know how to move. I mean, but you ain't close to me or something, but we're going on this. Yeah, boy, these lights,
3: but with
0: boy.
3: All them high beam?
0: Yeah, boy, it's high beam. Yeah.
3: And then I showed him, I put him in the front of me, and I gave him back that same high beam.
0: Yeah, boy. And
3: because no way.
0: Yeah, it's really ridiculous and true.
3: Yes.
0: Yeah, girl. But I mean, yeah, but no, the thing is, I'm going to buy a new vehicle too. I wonder if my

0: A round of applause,
1: Lee. Yeah. Happy birthday, Lynette. All right. Hello, good afternoon. Hello?
2: Happy birthday to you.
1: Boy, backseat for you. Backseat for you, backseat for you, backseat for you. Tesla, Tesla, oh God, please, please, Tesla, please. I want to give Mariah a right hand right now.

0: seat. 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
1: Present, good afternoon, my lord. 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Chutney, boy, boy.
0: Chutney, man, we're saying, boy.
1: I say, but I call you, forget me, boy. You must big up me in my head, listen to you every day, morning, noon, and night, you know.
0: Yo, boys, you had to call me, man. You know how long I hear you, too?
1: But I just call you every day. It be hard to get through sometimes in line, always busy, boy.
0: Yeah, boy, but give me a little chutney there, man. Long time I hear, sing a chutney there, boy. Yeah. Come on, sing, come on,
1: yeah,
0: something
1: this
0: there.
1: Is like an angel, your eyes are like a star.
0: Oh, gosh.
1: So listen to me, darling, and listen carefully.
0: Mm-hmm.
1: You're the prettiest girl I ever seen in my life, and I will do anything to make you my wife. Good, take care. God bless everybody.
0: Chutney.

sometimes you're walking through the grocery and you're shopping and you're vexed. Or when you're in food basket, there's a smile on your face. Even I just have a smile on my face in food basket and I don't smile plenty. So many thanks to food basket for the last 10 minutes. Yes. All right, so somebody was saying here, but if she drop off her job letter, that is the lady who call you know, with the whole banking situation, if she get them a job letter, is that a source of income? Well, yeah, but I don't know. Maybe she went and drop off 100,000 in the bank. I don't know. He doesn't know what these bank these days. They're asking for all kind of things. Just now they're asking for a prostate exam and all, yes. Hey, you know what I wanted to put in the front seat and I forgot, boy? Big up to Kez, boy, in the front seat. Kez deserves a front seat, boy, for the rest of the year. What Kez did on the tiny desk, he was on the tiny desk. You all need to watch that, boy, on the tiny desk.

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Yes, I'm looking for a walk by. I know what that is on Wednesday. Check my Wednesday between 11 and 12. No. Hi, going out to Dignity. I love that name, Dignity. Whoever gave that is your real name or your nickname? Dignity Joseph Boy. Wow, that is a beautiful name.

0: cigarette on the ground. You know, she threw a cigarette. Woman who allegedly refused to pick up a cigarette, she threw on the ground, was arrested. Big up to the police, boy. Police should be traffic, what are the litter wardens now? Now, I have never seen a litter warden. I don't know what a litter warden looks like. But if the police arresting people for littering, no matter what it is, it's good because we're in the rainy season now and we could do it all the flooding. 4 minutes away before 6 o'clock. Top of the hour, 6 o'clock. Look out for the news.
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1: Good afternoon, I'm Kay Marie Fletcher with Headline News on CNC3 and the TBC Radio Network. In local developments, a Tobago man is dead following a freak accident early this morning in Bagatelle. Kirk John of Bagatelle was on his way to work when it is believed he fell from a wall and sustained fatal injuries. John's body was found slumped near a standpipe around 5:30 a.m. by villagers. He was pronounced dead at the scene. A nearby shopkeeper said she was shaken when she saw the commotion and realized who it was.
2: He's a very humble soul because I have a little thing by the yard up there and he support me every day. Morning, we will stand up and talk and, you know, he's real humble. I was surprised, was he, you know.
1: The Caribbean Public Health Agency is confirming that there's no evidence to prove any confirmed cases of the hantavirus in Trinidad and Tobago. CAFA's Executive Director, Dr. Lisa Indar, confirmed this during a virtual media briefing earlier today. The issue surfaced after a Barbados-based media outlet asked CAFA about reports circulating about suspected cases in TNT. Indar revealed she herself received a message during the briefing, but stressed the information had not been verified and did not originate from any official health authority. Meanwhile, the Ministry of Health dismissed a viral memo about school closures as fake and urged citizens to rely only on official updates. To some regional news, Antigua and Barbuda has officially removed the oath of allegiance to King Charles III. Following Prime Minister Gaston Brown's recent election victory, newly elected officials were sworn in pledging loyalty to the state and its constitution rather than the British monarchy. The change follows a 2025 constitutional amendment, with the Attorney General declaring the move long overdue for the independent nation. Antigua joins Grenada, which made a similar shift last August, as more Caribbean nations moved to sever symbolic ties to the crown. And now for a look internationally. Oil prices are recovering from an overnight spike tied to U.S. President Donald Trump's apparent rejection of Iran's latest ceasefire terms. The U.S. benchmark is shy of $100 a barrel after crossing that mark around the start of the day. Brent crude is above that price point. The fluctuations follow a Truth social media post from Trump Sunday afternoon. It calls Iran's response to a U.S. plan, quote, totally unacceptable, end quote. AAA reports regular gas is averaging $4.52 on Monday. That's about 50 cents short of the all-time high. Stay tuned for comprehensive coverage of these stories in our major newscast at 7 p.m. on CNC3 and across all digital platforms.

0: let me say hi to all the ladies who are excited to go and see Chris Brown and Usher on the same stage, boy. Yes, don't jump out yourself, eh? Remember, some of y'all might be married. Some of y'all might have a boyfriend. Hey, I need somebody from the bank to call my boy, because remember the lady in the front seat, back seat, who said that she went to a particular bank, to open an account. They asked her for a job letter. She carried the job letter. Then they're asking her for a source of funds. So I say, well, maybe she's a $100,000, a lot of money she carried in the bank, but she messaged me back.
1: The base. No, I ain't went and carry no $1 million in no account. I carry the job letter. Because those are the things they ask for. When you reach there now, they want source of income still. And all kind of bacchanal. You understand? Gosh. And I want to put presto in the back seat. Them console are they selling?
0: Oh gosh. Red Pop, you like bacchanal so, Gil? But alright, let me say maybe you just started the job. Maybe they ask you for the source of income because, you know, you started the job just about 6 months and they wanted it a little longer. Right? Maybe that is it. That had to be it. Yes, Chris Brown, undecided. What?

0: somebody else beating her song for Carnival, boy.
1: And of course, new songs are coming out, you know, from up the islands. New thing coming out already from St. Vincent, St. Lucia, Antigua. Barbados, I see Black Adana release something today. All right, so, Loretta Gill, we getting down to the bottom of this, you know. Some of my bank friends weighing in on why they asked City Bank. She went to open an account, for those of y'all who just joined us. This lady in the front seat, back seat. Said she went to open an account. They asked her for a job letter. She carried the job letter, everything. But they're still asking her for source of funds. Why?
2: Miss, okay, she said she carry a job letter, maybe a utility bill or whatever. You could get a job letter from anybody, buddy.
1: Right.
2: They want to see the income is your pay slip. Because they want to see what sort of income you get, you're coming in with. So you get your pay slip so they would know how to give you the money, whatever money I ask for, if you're required to get that amount of money. Hmm. Right? I can't remember if she said she carried a pay slip. Check that.
1: She said source of funds.
2: Oh, sorry. She said she didn't go for a loan. But even though they still want to see a pay slip.
1: Yeah, but she just said they asked for source of funds still. Source of funds. Right? And don't send me no voice tone now, Loretta. Don't send me no text now, man. Send me a voice tone. I like your bacchanal voice, girl. Hear that bacchanal voice, man.
2: No, I ain't went and carry no $1 million in no account. I carry the job letter. Because those are the things they ask for. When you reach them out, they want source of income still.
1: Right, they wanted a source of income, even though she carried a job letter. Right, she said those are the things they ask for. Right, bring... But you say it's her husband. Her husband has been working Royal... Is you or your husband? Are you telling me your husband been working Royal Caribbean for 30 years? Right? But these are the things they ask him to bring. So it's for your husband. Now he went to open a normal account and there's all kind of problems. Have he working Royal Caribbean for 30 years? Is that Royal Caribbean as in a cruise ship? Right? Or is that the casino Royal Caribbean? Right? Let me know. You have to dissect the things, you know.

0: If you have an objection to this marriage, speak now or forever hold your...
1: Don't do it, Tevin! I still love you. I have since the day we stole your mom's car and got matching dolphin tattoos.
2: Oh, Lordy.
3: Janelle? From Spring Break 08?
1: Yes, it's me.
3: Janelle, you've got to move on.
4: 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CG United Insurance. 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

0: 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Retro Rewind, the ultimate throwback cruise, Thursday, the 4th of June. Big up to all the banks, man. Now, every bank will have, probably, I don't know, different banks may have their different rules and criteria. For example, I did an eye surgery. I had on my shades, my darkers. I walk into one particular bank. They say, you got to take off them darkers. I say, well, I had eye surgery. You know, say, cool. The next one, you walk in, and no problem. So each bank might have a different, you know, different rules, different criteria, right? This lady called Varetta. I'll call her Bacchanal. Bacchanal Varetta called and said she went in the bank, went to open an account, and they're asking for all kind of thing. We need to find out. Well, later on, she told me it's really her husband. Went to open an account. He working Royal Caribbean. That's a cruise ship. So I say, well, if Royal Caribbean being a cruise ship, they want to see him, you know, source of funds. But this is all these are all the things that she said that he carried. He carried all these.
1: He carried his payslip, everything. His payslip, his job letter, his LOE, his verification of employment, the salary, everything he carried, every single thing. He swears a lonely man going for it and it's not just a normal account opening.
0: Yeah, boy, well, I know now. I know what to tell you, David. It sounds like he carry everything.
2: Good afternoon, babe. Good afternoon, sweetheart. If I go to the bank,

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1: International, international, not so rational.

Yes, I had a same problem with you, know. I went to another bank. And I tell them I self-employed. I have a vendor, I self-employed. The one who will give me money. So I'll tell, I'll give the man some choice where I get the money. She didn't like what I tell, she will get the money. I go on.

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those of y'all that were taking the long drive home, those of y'all that have to, you know, drive from all the way or transport all the way from maybe from the east all the way to south or even vice versa, each and every day you're doing that, hey, at least you're doing it with Vibe City 105 FM to make sure you have a lifestyle. I was reading up on the credit unions thing, man. The credit union, you have to provide identification, of course, proof of address and income. So that is a staple with the credit union.

0: letter with the whole credit union situation. She sent one more voice.
1: He got a job letter, verification of employment, plus his salary cap for the month. But they still want to see online transactions from his from his current account into a Trinidad account. For what, I don't know. It's a credit union account he opened. He don't want a loan. We want to know that for, so if you're pulling money, that is the only reason he want to know them things, is if you're pulling money from the account for some reason.
0: Oh gosh, well, all I can tell is, Varita, go, you and your husband, go buy next credit union. Go buy next credit union. Oh gosh, go. The next one. Folks, basin for Sammy. I'm out. Keep it locked under Vibe City 105 FM. I'm going to leave you with some music of a man that died on this day, right, in 1981 at the age of 36 in a Miami hospital, right? Rest in peace, Bob Marley. Some Marley to go. Some

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0: everything, Terrence. I know everything and I have the proof. I know it happened to last Thursday night.
1: I
0: know everything, Terrence.
1: B, what are you talking about?
0: Don't ask me what I'm talking about.
1: Who tell you that?
0: You want to tell your father and them that you're pregnant?